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4: 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When would you be able to start?
3: And this is the sound of a job interview with a graduate of Berrien Springs Discovery Academy.
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3: Parents who are unsure of their kids going back to school in a traditional school setting can see them excel at Berrien Springs Discovery Academy, who has provided this program for over 20 years. 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Students from any school district are eligible with no fees or tuition, and students up to age 22 can now be accepted under some circumstances.

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7: Low is around 64. Tonight, under partly cloudy skies, west winds around 5 miles an hour. Daytime highs approaching 80. Tomorrow, mainly clear skies. I'm staff meteorologist Derek Height.
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6: Lows around 64. Tonight, under partly cloudy skies, west winds around 5 miles an hour. Daytime highs approaching 80. Tomorrow, mainly clear skies. I'm staff meteorologist Derek Height.
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6: Lows around 64. Tonight, under partly cloudy skies, west winds around 5 miles an hour. Daytime highs approaching 80. Tomorrow, mainly clear skies. I'm staff meteorologist Derek Height.
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9: Lows around 64. Tonight, under partly cloudy skies, west winds around 5 miles an hour. Daytime highs approaching 80. Tomorrow, mainly clear skies. I'm staff meteorologist Derek Height.
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3: Lows around 64. Tonight, under partly cloudy skies, west winds around 5 miles an hour. Daytime highs approaching 80. Tomorrow, mainly clear skies. I'm staff meteorologist Derek Height.

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10: Lows level off around 64 overnight, under mainly clear skies, winds out of the west around 5 miles an hour. Mainly clear skies Thursday, daytime highs approaching 80. I'm staff meteorologist Derek Height.
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8: Lows level off around 64 overnight under mainly clear skies. Winds out of the west around 5 miles an hour. Mainly clear skies Thursday. Daytime highs approaching 80. I'm staff meteorologist Derek Height.
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14: Lows level off around 64 overnight, under mainly clear skies, winds out of the west around 5 miles an hour. Mainly clear skies Thursday, daytime highs approaching 80. I'm staff meteorologist Derek Height.
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I say you look so fine that I really want to make you mine. 4, 5, 6, come on and get your kicks. Now you don't need

I said, are you gonna be my girl? It's a 1, 2, 3, take my hand and come with me, because you look so fine that I really wanna make you mine. I said, you look so fine that I really wanna make you mine. 4, 5, 6, come on and get your kicks. 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
3: Lows level off around 64 overnight under mainly clear skies. Winds out of the west around 5 miles an hour. Mainly clear skies Thursday. Daytime highs approaching 80. I'm staff meteorologist Derek Height.
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2: Lows level off around 64 overnight, under mainly clear skies, winds out of the west around 5 miles an hour. Mainly clear skies Thursday, daytime highs approaching 80. I'm staff meteorologist Derek Height.
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3: Lowest level off around 64 overnight, under mainly clear skies, winds out of the west around 5 miles an hour. Mainly clear skies Thursday, daytime highs approaching 80. I'm staff meteorologist Derek Height.

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2: Lows level off around 64 overnight under mainly clear skies. Winds out of the west around 5 miles an hour. Mainly clear skies Thursday. Daytime highs approaching 80. I'm staff meteorologist Derek Height.
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3: Lowest level off around 64 overnight, under mainly clear skies, winds out of the west around 5 miles an hour. Daytime highs approaching 80 Thursday, mainly sunny skies. I'm staff meteorologist Derek Height.
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2: Lows level off around 64 overnight, under mainly clear skies, winds out of the west around 5 miles an hour. Daytime highs approaching 80 Thursday, mainly sunny skies. I'm staff meteorologist Derek Height.
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2: Lows level off around 64
3: overnight
2: under mainly clear skies.
3: Winds out of the west
2: around 5 miles an hour. Daytime highs approaching 80.
3: Thursday,
2: mainly sunny skies.
3: I'm staff meteorologist Derek Height.
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2: Lows level off around 64 overnight, under mainly clear skies, winds out of the west around 5 miles an hour. Daytime highs approaching 80, Thursday, mainly sunny skies. I'm staff meteorologist Derek Height.
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5: Highs level off around 80 today, under mainly clear skies, northwest winds 5 to 10 miles an hour. Mainly clear skies again tonight, lows level off around 57. I'm staff meteorologist Derek Height.

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3: Daytime highs approaching 80, with fog in spots early today, under mainly clear skies, winds out of the northwest, 5 to 10 miles an hour. 57 tonight, mainly clear. I'm staff meteorologist Derek Height.
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3: Daytime highs approaching 80, with fog and spots early today, under mainly clear skies, winds out of the northwest, 5 to 10 miles an hour. 57 tonight, mainly clear. I'm staff meteorologist Derek Height.
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6: Daytime highs approaching 80, with fog in spots early today, under mainly clear skies, winds out of the northwest, 5 to 10 miles an hour. 57 tonight, mainly clear. I'm staff meteorologist Derek Height.
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1: When you think of the month of April, you know it's tax season. Right, Alexis?
2: Yes.
3: Yes. He knows.
4: Why are we talking about this right now?
1: Well, when June rolls around, that's movie season.
4: Oh, okay, we're moving through the month.
1: But what about August? Other than summer, I bet you didn't know it's crayon season. Or, as Brooke calls it, crayon.
3: Yeah, crayon. I think it's a berry.
4: I do say crayon.
3: Yeah.
5: That's how you say it.
4: No, he says crayon.
5: Oh, he's fancy.
1: It's crayon.
6: I went to a private school.
1: Oh, yeah, I say it the appropriate English way. That's fine. But if you're in the crayon making business this month.
3: They're called crayons.
1: This month is your Super Bowl. Because Crayola sells 50 billion little colored things every single August.
4: I like how you changed it. Thank you.
1: 70% get sold through brick and mortar stores like Walmart, Target. 30% online at places like Amazon. But now, Crayola may be branching out from just coloring utensils. Because it just made news. They filed a patent for the waxy scent their crayons give off.
3: Oh, yeah, there is a specific type of.
1: They describe,
4: I'm sorry, they are superior crayons.
3: Yeah, they really are.
4: You can't get better.
1: They describe the smell as, quote, earthy with leather-like undertones.
4: Dude, that's so accurate.
3: Yeah, spot on.
4: They are on it.
1: Experts think they may be getting into the cologne and perfume business.
4: Isn't it weird that I can literally smell it as you're talking about it?
3: Yeah. You definitely have kids.
4: Or do I have one in my pocket?
3: Yeah, you probably
4: I don't know.
1: It's a classy smell. Because I can even see the commercials now, like Crayon Couture, the scent of scribbles.
4: Well, you're the only one that could do it, because it definitely would be crayon.
1: Crayon.
3: And when we ask, is it what color are you wearing?
1: Or maybe they're doing crayon, like Glade air fresheners for the house.
3: Okay.
1: Or could they be gearing up to sue other companies who are stealing their luxurious waxy leather undertone scent? Crayola's staying pretty mum on the specific reason for why they're patenting the smell, but they say there's a strong connection between smell and childhood memories. It's very powerful, so you got to assume they're going to try and capitalize.
4: And you know,
3: library smell.
4: We're the only place that will break the news first. So
3: on crayon.
5: It'll happen 3 years from now, but we're on it now.
1: That's your weekly crayon update from Brooke and Jeffrey in the morning. Now, let's get to what you really came to this show for. The shot caller question of the day with our own digital Jake. Jake, don't let the listeners down, please.
7: Oh, a lot of pressure there. Okay. On this day, back in 1997, a company launched that would go to change all our lives forever. I'll just give you one little hint. Yes, Netflix. The global streaming service that destroyed Blockbuster and our social lives with it.
3: Yeah.
7: So that we can lie in bed every night and tell ourselves just one more episode.
3: It's so good.
7: And the Netflix logo has become iconic. Everybody can instantly recognize the red letter N.
3: Yeah, totally. Yes.
7: Which is why today you'll have to identify other famous company symbols that only use one letter, or possibly two, for a special logo or no-go edition of Plenty of 20.
3: Okay.
4: This is visual. I'm curious how this is going to work.
7: You give me a number. I'll describe a famous letter logo.
4: Oh, wow.
7: You just have to tell me which company uses it.
1: For example, and letters.
7: Yeah, if I said a large golden M, you'd hopefully say McDonald's.
3: Microsoft.
7: Okay.
3: We'll
7: give Jose some crayons for this one.
3: Yeah, it's going to be rough.
7: We'll start with the woman who still practices her letters every day with a speak and spell. That's Alexis.
5: Yes, you do.
7: Alexis, give me a number 1 through 20, please.
5: 5.
7: Number 5. Your logo is a red uppercase K. What company is that?
3: Oh, I know this one.
5: Red uppercase K.
3: Good question for her.
5: Craft.
1: Crayon.
5: Crayon.
4: Crayon spelled with a K. That's the Kardashian brand.
1: Yeah.
5: Is Kraft red? I don't think it is, but I thought it was blue and yellow. Maybe. I don't know.
3: Think older.
5: I don't know.
1: What do you think, Alexis?
5: Kroger. Is that a brand?
4: Yeah. Sure.
7: Alexis said Kroger. That is incorrect. I was looking for Kellogg's.
3: Kellogg's cereal. I was thinking Kmart.
7: Brand of many cereals. We're over to Brooke now. Need a number 1 through 20, please.
4: Let's go 13.
7: Number 13. How about a pink uppercase T?
4: Oh, Well, that one's easy because we work in the corporate building. It's T-Mobile.
7: T-Mobile. Wow. Is correct.
3: It is Magenta. You better not let them hear that because they will correct you in the elevator.
4: It is weird how, like, even at corporate, everyone that works at T-Mobile corporate still wears the gear.
3: Yeah.
4: So what?
1: It's weird to see a company that has employees that are, like, prideful.
3: I know.
1: So,
5: we give them free food. That might be why.
1: Yeah.
7: If anyone from T-Mobile wants to fight, I will be down in the parking lot. Jose, I need a number 1 through 20, please.
3: Let's go 8.
7: Number 8. Your letter is a purple uppercase Y.
3: Purple uppercase Y. I'm thinking like Yum. Isn't Yum Foods? Isn't that the brand that owns like Taco Bell and KFC and everything?
4: But tell me why.
3: I think of Prince, like a purple. What about yams? Purple yams.
7: What about yams?
1: I was thinking of Yoo-Hoo.
4: I think I know what it is. The drink. I think you should think of something that doesn't have an actual product in the store.
3: I'm lost. I'm going yogurt.
7: Jose said yogurt. That is
3: dang it.
7: Incorrect.
3: Blueberry yogurt.
7: It was Yahoo.
4: Yeah.
5: The website.
3: Okay. Yeah. Yoo-hoo, so I was like, okay. That's the drink.
7: It was close.
3: Darn it.
4: I was trying to get you out of the store.
3: Yeah, but then I got lost in my head.
7: So Brooke is still in. We're going over to Jeffrey. Jeffrey needs to get this right in order to stay in the game.
1: Okay.
7: Jeffrey, need a number from you.
1: 18.
7: Number 18. Jeffrey, your logo is a white lowercase b with a red circle behind it.
4: You know it.
3: I know
1: it. I'm drawing it right now.
7: I have a couple white bees.
3: Oh, that's
1: white
3: smart.
1: B.
4: Hey, why are you looking over here?
7: No, I'm not. I'm looking directly.
4: Why are you doing
7: I'm
4: that?
7: Looking definitely huh? not at Brooke.
4: What are you saying?
1: Okay, only a few companies start with B, but the one that sticks out is Beats.
3: Yes.
1: Beats by Dre.
3: Yeah.
7: Is this like yams?
1: Yeah, give me Beats by Yams.
3: Beats
7: is correct. Beats headphones.
3: Okay.
7: Right. We're on to the next round. Brooke and Jeff are the only ones left. Brooke, right. I need a number from you.
4: All right, give me 15.
7: Number 15. Your logo is a white and blue uppercase O.
4: Is that Oprah's brand? Could it be? Is
1: it the O Network?
4: Uppercase O. Oh my gosh.
5: That's it.
4: Ocean Spray, the beverage, like that. Ooh. I know for sure is blue and white. I'm going Ocean Spray.
7: Brooke said Ocean Spray. That is not the O company I was looking for. I was looking for Oreo.
1: The blue.
4: Dang it.
7: That means Jeffrey has won today's edition of Plenty of 20.
1: All right, so I get to choose who gets shocked while singing Oasis by Wonderwall. We're going to the Cranstand, Brooke Fox.
4: Today is gonna be the day that they're gonna throw it back to you.
3: Oh, wow.
4: By now, you should have somehow realized what you gotta do.
3: I would love to you keep going. That's a good song.
1: That's your shock collar question of the day. We got your phone tab coming up in just a few minutes.
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2: So today's phone tap needs a little bit of background.
3: Okay.
2: Husband and wife live in a nice neighborhood.
3: Mm-hmm.
2: And one night, he's putting away some garden tools in their backyard.
3: Okay.
2: His wife hears something from the balcony.
4: Mm.
2: So she looks out to the back and sees him peeing behind a bush. Now, why didn't he go inside and use a toilet? You should probably ask all men that question, because we love doing it.
4: Yeah, there's a bush. It's like, that's what it's made
3: Honestly,
4: for.
3: I'm jealous.
4: Yeah.
3: I really am. It's the only reason I ever want to be a man.
4: Yeah, you just aim and shoot.
2: But when he came back in, she said, don't do that. The neighbors might see you.
4: Yeah, that is kind of.
2: What did he do? He came up with an elaborate plan to prank her that involves their HOA president and a fake documentary series.
3: Yes.
4: No way.
2: You're going to hear it in your phone tap right after this.
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5: Hello?
2: Hi, is this Grace?
5: Yes.
2: Hey, Grace. My name is Martin Rubb. Two B's. I think Linda from the Homeowners Association said I'd be reaching out to you.
5: Oh, yeah. Hi.
2: Hi. Nice to meet you.
5: Nice to meet you, too.
2: Yeah. So you're probably aware your subdivision was selected to be the focus of our web show that we're doing.
5: Yeah. It sounds like an interesting and fun time.
2: Well, we're certainly open. So, and Linda did mention to you that you will be compensated, right?
5: Yes.
2: Okay,
5: yes.
2: Great. So let me just take a second and run down how this is going to work.
5: Mm-hmm.
2: So most of the videotaping at your residence is going to be happening outdoors.
5: Okay.
2: And if you wouldn't mind not mentioning it to your husband so we could get the candid footage, that would be preferable.
5: Okay. I mean, yeah, that might be a little tricky, but,
2: why is that?
5: Yeah. Huh?
2: Why is that tricky? Just don't tell your husband.
5: Yeah, no, I just, I mean, when you say don't tell my husband, like, I don't understand. You said candid? Like, what does that really mean? Like, the candid footage and stuff?
2: Sorry, did Linda not go over this with you?
5: I mean, Linda said that it's going to be a documentary on our neighborhood, but that was all the information she gave me.
2: Sort of. I mean, we're doing an expose on men who openly pee outdoors.
5: And
2: your husband Seth is apparently a pro. Does it all over the neighborhood.
5: Wait.
2: I mean, you know this, right?
5: Linda told you this?
2: Linda and all the neighbors, they're the ones that nominated him for our Operation Urination Violation segment.
5: What?
2: That's what we're gonna have to call it.
5: Wait, you said everybody knows? They nominated Steffi for this? Huh?
2: Yeah, but let me tell you about the titles, because, you know, they want to do Operation Urination Violation, and I get the, you know, alliteration rhyming with that. I wanted to call it Pissed Off, because I thought that was funny.
5: I'm the one that's pissed off. Linda should not be opening.
2: Well, no, it's only for men. Only men can be in it. We can't have you going outside.
5: No. Like, I'm pissed off right now.
2: Oh.
5: Okay? Linda shouldn't be, like, freaking telling everybody this.
2: Okay, hold on, sorry, are you saying that you didn't know anything about this at all?
5: No, I never gave permission for this.
2: Let's take a second, let's take a breath, and let me back up here, because Linda and the Homeowners Association signed the whole neighborhood up to be featured on this show.
5: What?
2: It's called Naughty Neighbors.
5: I didn't know anything about this.
2: You think of it like the next door of YouTube.
5: You want to have a bunch of perverts watching my husband pee outside?
2: No, it's not perverts, ma'am. It's just educational.
5: No. This is some kind of strange, like, peep show you're putting on the internet.
2: No, not peep show, ma'am. Pee show.
5: Whatever. I mean, this is all wrong.
2: No, it's right.
5: No, I don't know. I can't do this.
2: Here's the good news. You don't have to do anything. We just have to catch your husband going outside somewhere.
5: No, I'm not going to set my husband up for this.
2: No, you don't have to set him up. Apparently, your husband's well-known in the community for just pulling out his stuff and watering everywhere.
5: He doesn't know that they know. He doesn't know that anybody knows except me.
2: Oh, okay. So I do have confirmation that this is actually happening.
5: Well, okay, that You know what? That is between me and my husband.
2: Well, not really, because at this point, it's not really up to you whether we do this or not. The homeowners association's already signed off on it. Oh. So.
5: Yeah, but he didn't sign off on it. I didn't sign off on it.
2: No, the homeowners approved of it. They signed off that I could record this and agreed to feature it on a radio show.
5: No, I don't want to.
2: One of the prank call segments that they do.
5: No.
2: It's too late to say no because you're already on the show called Brooke and Jeffrey in the Morning. Linda and your husband set you up to do a prank phone call on you right now.
5: Oh, my God. Oh, my God. Yeah.
2: Don't worry. We're not going to film your husband going outside or doing anything like that.
5: Yeah, but I don't want people to know this. What? How?
2: I'm just curious. Who are you more mad at, Linda or your husband, for setting you up?
5: I'm mad at my husband. I mean, obviously, he's proud of this.
2: Yeah, he is.
5: No way.
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5: Daytime highs approaching 80, with fog in spots early today, under mainly clear skies, winds out of the northwest, 5 to 10 miles an hour. 57 tonight, mainly clear. I'm staff meteorologist Derek Height.
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1: When you go on a date with someone and they suddenly break off all communication, no reasons given, that's called being ghosted.
2: Yeah.
1: And that's what our second date updates are all about.
3: Yeah, it happens a lot.
2: If you're just learning the term now, you're a little behind.
1: Or I guess we'd also accept the terms breadcrumbing, orbiting, semi-orbiting.
2: Okay, now you're getting...
1: And getting semi-trucked.
2: Oh, which what is that?
1: That's what happened to me off exit 16 last Friday. Got 18-wheeled within an inch of my life.
2: Wait, it's a good thing.
3: You weren't disappointed, though,
1: right? No, it was the happiest I've been in years. But what about the people that are past the first or second date, but not quite into an exclusive relationship yet?
2: Oh, you're like in the situationship kind of.
3: It's still ghosting, though, isn't it? It's just like worse.
1: Right. Yeah. The thing is, we didn't really have an outlet, a segment on this show to help them with that until today.
3: Oh, really?
1: Because we're about to do our first ever 20-second date update. For people who've been seeing someone for like a month or so, and now suddenly it's not going well and they need our help.
2: Okay.
1: And that's why our listener, Brittany, emailed saying the guy that she's been hanging out with has been acting a little distant.
3: Uh-oh.
1: She can't figure it out. So, Brittany, welcome to the show. I know this is a little bit different than our second date update. So let's just start with what's the name of the guy? Are you two like in contact with each other now or not in contact? Like, what's the situation?
4: So his name is Mark.
3: Okay.
4: And we've been dating for about a month and a half now. We're not living with each other.
3: It's Oh my God.
2: Wait, wow. What? Yeah. What the heck?
3: No one would assume that. After a month and a half, you were going to move in?
4: I'm just letting you know that's kind of where we are. We're not at the stage to move in at all.
3: Okay. Are you boyfriend, girlfriend then?
1: Like officially?
4: I think so.
3: That means no.
5: No, you're not.
3: Just going to tell you.
1: You haven't had the official talk yet then.
2: Yeah.
4: Right.
1: Okay.
4: Like, I've deleted my dating apps, and he says that he was not going to be on the dating apps either.
3: Okay.
4: Here's how we're going right now. Starting off awesome, of course, as most new relationships do.
1: Sure.
4: But lately, we haven't been hanging out as much at night.
2: Oh.
4: Like, before we'd, like, go on night dates, or maybe I'd have a little stay over or something like that.
2: Yeah.
1: Mm-hmm.
4: And now it's not as much at night.
3: Mm.
2: Well, I mean, doesn't that happen? Like, after like a month or so, it's like, all right, now we see each other maybe twice a week instead of 5 days a week.
3: No, I think usually it goes the opposite.
5: Yeah.
3: Usually, if you're really into something or someone, or something.
1: Yeah.
5: You stay longer, then you start leaving stuff, then you leave extra clothes.
1: You end up spending more time at their place than you do at your own place.
3: Yeah.
1: If it's progressing well.
3: Brittany would have been moved in by now if they had gone her way.
2: Sounds like it.
1: So, but that's not happening. He seems to be distancing himself.
4: Right. Like, I'm just getting these red flags. Like, we're not at the point where I have his phone password, so I can't really look at what these texts are about, but I do notice that he is texting with a girl who has the same name as his ex.
1: Oh, okay.
2: What answer it is his ex.
1: That's a little shady. Have you, like, brought that fact up to him, that you've seen the messages coming from someone with his ex's name?
4: Well, I haven't said anything because I don't want to rock the boat and cause problems because it's so fresh and so early in this relationship. I just have been getting a feeling that he's like hiding something.
1: Man, I mean, how is all of this affecting you, like, emotionally? Because if it was me and I was seeing X text coming in, I would have air tagged all of his stuff by now.
3: Wait, what? Why are you not just asking him? I don't understand. You'd be paranoid without getting an answer?
1: Okay, well, yeah. I mean, why aren't you doing that?
4: I mean, I'm not, because I just don't want to lose him, because I really like him. And so I don't want to create this confrontation in case it's like, oh my gosh, my sister's name is the same as my ex.
3: Okay, I don't think that's probably going to be
5: the
3: coincidence.
5: You know his sister's names after.
2: Yeah,
4: and like, we're at that point where we're like, oh my gosh, you want a dog? I want a dog. Let's get a dog together. Not right now, but like.
3: Sounds like we're getting a little quick into this relationship.
2: Yeah. You guys are moving through stages. Even when you guys both stop going on dating sites, that's another stage towards.
5: But you can't ask him a question, but you want to live together and get a dog.
2: Yeah.
1: But I see what she's doing. She's like considering how he would take the conversation. He might feel attacked if she's like, why am I getting these texts? Why aren't we living together yet?
2: Like,
1: where's our dog?
3: Wait, though. I mean,
2: where's our dog?
3: That feels a lot more simple than having us intervene. What do you want us to do about it?
4: I don't know. I just I don't like confrontation, okay, and I don't want to make things worse, and really need your help to just figure it out where I don't say something stupid to his face.
3: Yeah.
1: Okay.
3: I mean,
4: you all are the professionals.
3: I know.
1: The professional confrontational people.
2: Yeah, I'm a professional comedian, so lady. I'm not here for dating.
1: Okay.
3: You may end up getting hurt here. He just sounds like he may not be as interested as he was.
2: Or he thought you
3: And I don't say
2: like...
3: that to, like, be mean.
1: Yeah. But
4: I mean, that might be hard for me to hear, but if he's feeling that way, then I would like to hear it.
2: Yeah.
3: Okay.
2: That's
3: fair.
2: Okay.
3: Sure,
2: yeah.
3: That's fair.
1: Okay. So, I mean, normally when we would do second date updates, we're asking about the date when we're talking to the person on the other line. This is going to be different with a 20-second date update. We're going to call him and confront him about the relationship issues that he doesn't know that his girlfriend has
2: that
1: with him.
2: That sounds bad.
3: Confront's such a strong word.
1: Okay.
3: Put it as politely asked.
1: We'll politely poke his brain and try and get some answers for why he's suddenly becoming more distant in your new relationship when we come back and give you your first ever 20-second date update.
2: What folder do we put this in on the podcast?
5: People are just going to think it's a typo.
2: Okay, maybe a good thing.
1: It's all Alexis's fault when we come back right after this.
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1: If you're just joining us, we're doing our first ever 20-second date update with our listener, Brittany, who's been seeing a guy named Mark for the last, like, 6 weeks or so. Mm-hmm. And even though they're not officially labeled as boyfriend and girlfriend, they have agreed to get off the apps and try to focus more on each other. Brittany doesn't really feel like he's been doing that, though, especially not lately. He seems to be going out more at nights, acting more distant from her. And the really big red flag that stood out to her is he's been getting text messages from a woman with the same name as his ex-girlfriend.
2: It does not feel like a coincidence, Jeff.
1: No.
3: Yeah, we say everything else.
4: Can we give her the benefit? At least she's not like, it's his ex. She's like trying to be optimistic.
1: Because she can't read the text messages because he hasn't shared his password.
4: Yeah, he doesn't have his code.
1: But bottom line, a lot of concerns on her side, and she personally hates confrontation, doesn't want to risk the relationship in that way. So she's asked us to step in and try to investigate for her.
2: Because the one thing we love is confrontation.
1: I know. We're trying to keep it light here with you, Brittany, but I know you must be going through a lot emotionally right now before we make the call.
5: Oh, yeah. I'm a little stressed, but I mean, I got to find out before we keep going, you know?
4: Yeah.
2: Just remember, you're like 8 weeks into this thing.
4: Yeah.
2: You know,
4: it feels like a lot,
2: but you're going to look back and be like, oh, that guy? I forgot about him.
3: Yeah.
1: Actually, she's 6 weeks into it. Let's not rush ahead into the relationship.
3: Oh, yeah. Your friends aren't even going to remember this guy's
1: jumping
3: name.
1: Jumping straight to marriage, basically.
4: They haven't signed a lease yet, Brooke.
2: I mean, it's not as serious as it feels.
4: Yeah, that's the best way to say it.
5: Yeah, for sure. I just really like him, and I'm hoping that it's something really like.
4: Yeah.
2: Totally.
4: And we hope that too for you.
2: Mm-hmm.
1: Yes, we do. But not for the show drama. So let's just see what happens for our very first 20-second date update.
4: We're still really doing this.
1: We're branding it. Here we go.
6: Hello?
1: Hey, is this Mark?
6: This is Mark.
1: Hey, man. Thanks for picking up the phone. We're actually a radio show. We're called Brooke and Jeffrey in the Morning.
2: Hey, Mark.
7: Hi.
4: What's up, Mark? Good morning.
2: Sorry, I'm laughing because I'm curious how Jeff is going to explain why we're calling you.
4: Oh, yeah.
6: I'm sorry, what is this?
1: So, this is a segment we do for the very first time. It's called a 20-second date update.
3: Oh, just doesn't sound.
4: Yeah, it doesn't
1: rolls right off the tongue.
6: Wait, I'm sorry. What is happening? I feel like do you guys mean to call me?
2: Yes.
1: Yeah. We've been asked to call you by the woman that you're seeing lately, a woman named Brittany.
6: Okay, so Brittany called you guys?
1: Yes.
2: Yes, because she really likes you.
4: Yeah.
1: But bottom line is she's noticed some differences. She feels like you've been a little bit more distant, going out more at nights than you used to.
6: Uh-huh.
1: Okay.
2: Yeah, maybe not as interested in her.
1: Yeah.
2: Yeah.
1: And judging from that response, I can't see why she would think that. But there's also a big problem that she's noticed with your text messages. She's not
2: so
1: reading them.
2: Oh, God, don't say it like that.
1: How do you politely
2: bring
1: this up?
2: She freaked out because she saw a name pop up on your phone.
1: But in a non-confrontational type of way.
4: Yeah. Jeff, when you say the word confrontational, it doesn't take it away.
1: Okay.
2: Tell him the name.
1: Well, I don't know the name, but
6: why doesn't she just talk to me about it?
2: We asked her the exact same question.
3: You would
2: question.
3: Think that would be the first step.
2: Yes. She is very scared of rocking the boat.
1: Because she really values this relationship, this blossoming potential relationship that you two have, and doesn't want to create an issue if there isn't one. So is there one?
6: I mean, look, there's a couple of things she doesn't know, but I don't think it's a big deal.
2: Okay, wait.
1: Huh.
2: She did say that you guys both deleted your dating apps.
6: Right.
2: Yeah. Does that mean that you're only seeing her, or are you still seeing other people?
6: No. I'm only seeing her.
2: Oh.
1: Okay.
6: But I am technically seeing an ex-girlfriend.
2: What?
4: Seeing?
1: Wait,
2: then
1: what?
2: That's not, I'm only seeing her.
6: No.
4: Is that dating?
1: So, you need to explain, dude.
4: Yes.
6: It's not romantic. It's just, I don't have a choice.
2: How are you somehow a victim in this? You don't have a
6: choice. Hold on. No. It's just I split custody of our French bulldog.
2: Oh.
6: So I have to like coordinate with her for like the drop-offs every other week. That's why.
2: I see.
4: But is that all though?
6: No, that's all.
2: How would she not know that you have a dog every other week?
3: Yeah. That's what I'm wondering.
6: Well, the thing is, I don't have actual custody. I just have visitation rights.
2: What?
4: Wait, what?
2: That's
1: visitation
2: so lame.
1: Rights. Aww.
5: Yeah. So hold on a second. Let me clarify.
1: Sorry.
6: Wait, Brittany.
5: Yeah,
1: that's Brittany. She's on the other line listening to this phone call.
2: Suddenly, she's really good at confrontation, it sounds like.
4: Wait a minute.
5: No, I just need a little bit of clarification. So what you're saying is that you're ditching me to hang out with the dog and your old doggy mama?
1: Doggy mama?
4: That's a good way to put it.
6: I mean,
5: why wouldn't you tell me this? Why have you been hiding this?
2: Yeah.
6: Well, I mean, I was going to tell you. I didn't know how to, and I didn't know if it was, like, weird or if you'd think it was, like, normal or weird. I just didn't know how to tell you.
2: Do you only have visitation rights at night? Because it's the nights that you're not hanging out with Brittany.
6: Yeah, it's visitation on Wednesday nights.
4: So you're like tucking the dog in. You're not going and seeing other girls, are you?
6: No, I'm not.
2: And your ex isn't inviting you to stay the night on Wednesday nights, is she?
6: No. It's like I don't even go inside if I can avoid it. I just go in the backyard with the dog and like play for a few hours.
5: Oh my God. Like I literally found a chewed up tennis ball in your jacket.
6: Yeah.
5: And I was like, what is
6: this? Why.
4: I got a nervous tick. I chew tennis balls.
2: So it's legit. Like he's. Okay.
3: I mean, I'd put my pet before a girl I met for 6 weeks. Yeah.
1: Brittany, now that you've heard that, how does that make you feel? Does that make you feel better about the situation?
5: I mean, I feel weird because you lied to me and secretly sharing custody of a dog with your ex.
6: I'm sorry I lied, but I mean, it just, you know, it's hard to be a good single dog parent and do what's the best interest of my dog son.
2: Brittany, I think you gotta let this one slide a little bit.
3: Yeah.
2: It sounds really sweet.
4: Yeah.
6: Well, I do have to say, I mean, in the interest of full disclosure, I actually don't share custody of just one. I actually share custody of two dogs,
4: what?
6: Two different women.
4: Jeez, what the hell?
1: He's a real dog. Wait, what? Now I'm confused.
2: Do you remember Brittany told us that they were talking about getting a dog?
3: Oh, yeah.
5: I was going to say, like, if we got a dog and we broke up, you're going to have three doggy mommies?
2: And why?
4: You're way better with dogs than women, that's for sure.
2: I don't know, because he's not getting full custody of any of these dogs.
1: Yeah, only visitation rights.
2: Are you just trying to be a part-time dog owner?
6: No, I'm just trying to do right by my children. I mean, my dog's children.
5: Like, is my life supposed to be doggy stepmom now?
4: Cute.
3: I mean, it's a Frenchie. It's kind of cute.
4: That is cute.
6: I mean, I would love for you to meet at least one of them at some point soon.
4: Bro,
6: at
4: some point. Wow.
2: At some point. You don't want to rush introducing your children to a new relationship.
3: Exactly.
2: Sure it's
3: going to last.
4: I don't
3: last.
2: That makes sense.
1: Don't traumatize those dogs for the rest of their lives.
5: I mean, they will end up loving me better than their original mom. So.
1: I'm never going to get into a custody battle. Like, I don't know. This is getting kind of messy now.
4: Man, this isn't good.
1: Okay.
2: I would just suggest if you guys are going to stay in this relationship, let's hold off on getting another dog for a
1: that's
2: while.
1: That's for sure.
3: Or decide it's one person's forever.
4: Yes.
1: But Brittany, now that the whole situation is laid out, you know he's not cheating on you.
4: Mm-mm.
1: Do you feel better about the situation? Like, where's your head at?
5: Yeah, it's
4: good.
5: That's kind of sweet.
4: Do you ask him to go out, or do you?
1: I mean,
4: no,
1: it's not a second date update. We're not offering to send them out again.
4: So you guys are going to agree to continue dating?
1: But
2: why can't we send him on a date?
6: Yeah, why can't you send us on a date?
1: We're going to have to do a date for the dog, and then the doggy's mom, and like, there's too many moving parts in this.
4: Send him to a dog friendly bar.
1: You two can just go to a free dog park together and talk things out there.
5: Perfect. Maybe the dog mom will let you take the dog to the dog park.
2: Oh,
1: wow. Well, meeting the ex?
6: Yeah, I have to put in a request 2 months ahead of time, so it's going to be a while.
1: Oh, wow. Okay. Well.
3: So what did you do in that relationship?
4: I know. How are you allowed to see the dog?
1: Well, at least we have some clarification. That's what we came here to do. So best of luck to the two of you in your developing situation.
5: Thanks so much.
6: Thanks
5: for helping with confrontation.
2: Yeah.
4: Okay. cloud. This is a lot. Still for a couple that's not official.
2: Yeah.
4: A lot of drama going on.
1: And we'll come back in a few weeks to get our 40-second date update with you and figure out where you are with your dogs. It's Brooke and Jeffrey in the morning.
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1: Auto body shops tend to have a certain reputation for screwing customers over, especially if you don't know much about cars.
2: Yeah. I mean, you and auto body shops have those.
1: I mean, it's not all of them, obviously, but you do hear stories about them overcharging.
2: Sure. Yeah, totally.
1: Taking longer than they said.
2: Uh-huh.
1: Putting the steering wheel in the back row. Or is that just my car?
4: Why would they do that?
1: Uh-huh. I don't know. It makes it really hard to drive now.
4: Okay. You're literally a backseat driver.
1: Yeah, my own backseat driver. But we have a listener on the phone whose family owns an auto repair shop, and she found a sneaky way to get even with any rude customers that came in.
2: Oh.
1: She would never overcharge them. Her revenge was much, much more petty than that.
2: Oh, God.
1: And hilarious, too. You're going to hear it in a brand new mass speaker at 710.
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1: You don't know me.
2: A confession I can't take back.
1: I am
2: the Masked Speaker.
3: Text 7592 says, I'm 38 years old and I just realized you can totally put a king-sized fitted sheet on a queen-sized bed.
4: What?
3: And it's way easier than struggling to stretch it out to all the four corners.
4: Yeah, but then it's all loosey-goosey on the top. Ick.
5: Yeah, that would be weird.
4: Yeah.
3: You can make it tight by pulling it out underneath it.
4: No, I guess, but then it loosens up.
5: You can staple it underneath.
4: I don't know.
5: The loose
3: fabric. I'm mind-blown, personally.
4: Really?
3: Big things fit over small things.
4: Yeah.
3: You never know what crazy nuggets of wisdom you're going to learn when we do the Masked Speaker.
5: You're buying king sheets for all your beds now.
4: Yeah, just spending more money for no reason.
3: Hopefully today's listener has some mind-blowing knowledge to drop on us, and she's going by the name Teresa today. So, Teresa, welcome to the show.
6: Hey, guys. Thank you.
4: Hey, Teresa. Hey. I mean, I always feel like people are going to be nervous on this segment because you're confessing something. How are you feeling?
6: I'm actually chuckling.
4: You're chuckling.
5: Chuckling.
4: That was not what I expected. I like it.
3: Your confession.
5: I've murdered seven people.
3: Your confession is going to make us laugh today.
6: I don't know if it'll make you laugh, but it'll make you think twice without being a jerk.
4: Oh.
5: Okay.
6: Yeah.
3: Well, some people in this room need that lesson, me included. So voice changer is on.
5: Also,
3: I
5: bet I laugh.
3: You're the Masked Speaker. Whenever you're ready, let's hear your confession.
6: All right. Well, my dad had an auto body shop. I worked at it
4: as
6: long as I can remember. I started there as like a teenager doing like little odd tasks. And then, you know, once I turned 17, I actually became basically like the greeter intake person.
4: Okay. You're on the office side then. You're not an auto mechanic yourself.
6: No, not an auto mechanic myself, but I would basically be, as soon as someone would pull up, I would go outside with the clipboard, find out, you know, what's giving them a problem.
3: Yeah. Give them a hug and reassure them that everything's going to be okay.
5: Okay, that's not part of the job description.
4: And then slip them the $5,000 bill afterwards.
6: I was definitely not a hugger, definitely not a hugger.
3: I like a little personal touch when my
4: Do
3: car
4: you?
3: Gets fixed.
5: Oh, but, man, I want you to run an auto body shop.
3: Every auto body shop's different, I get it.
4: You're like, I didn't know the body was the car.
3: Yeah.
4: I thought it was me.
3: Yeah. So you were like the greeter, and you did like the initial check
4: intake
3: of the vehicle.
4: Yeah.
6: Yep, all that gas.
4: Okay.
6: I noticed a trend, and it was that people would be jerks to me sometimes. Like, they would roll up in there, picked off at the world, and like take it out on me.
3: Okay. That's why you need to do the hugging thing to help them. But if you didn't do it.
6: I'm not a therapist.
3: Yeah.
4: Well, but plus you're like an 18-year-old girl, right? So it's like, what do you know? And like, car shops kind of have bad reps sometimes when you're going in. You automatically assume you're being scammed.
3: Okay. So, that must suck to have to deal with that.
6: It did, especially as like a young girl.
4: Yeah.
6: So when someone was a jerk to me, I would go ahead and make a little asterisk in the corner of their intake form.
4: Okay.
6: And that would remind me that when it was time to check them out at the end, I would make it a point to concoct some obnoxious story or excuse or thing that I would tell them. And like,
4: what do you mean?
6: Like, I would say, oh, obviously we repaired the damage on your car.
3: Okay. Aww.
6: But I'd be like, but with that new coating we put on, you're not going to be able to wash your car for about 6 months.
3: Six months?
5: 6 months?
4: Oh.
6: Yeah, or the coating will wear away and the paint could peel off.
5: What?
4: So your revenge was they had to drive around in a dirty car?
5: That's messed up, though. Oh. Hold on.
6: That was actually not that bad. One time, I remember this one guy was such, can I say the D word on there?
5: Say it.
6: He was such a to me, right? So it was the middle of winter, and I told him, hey, engine is all fixed, good to go, but just one tip, I wouldn't use the heater for maybe 30 to 60 days, because you don't want to void your warranty.
4: Void your warranty.
5: You know, void the warranty is scary verbiage. I would be like, I don't want to void anything either.
6: Yeah.
5: Wow.
4: Yeah, and then when it gets to be summer, the AC is the same thing.
5: Yeah,
4: keep that
5: off.
4: Yeah.
6: Totally. Okay, speaking of summer, you guys, worst thing I ever did to a customer.
3: Oh, good. It gets worse.
6: I had shrimp for lunch, like a shrimp scampi I brought from home.
4: No.
6: And I decided to hide a piece of shrimp the driver's seat of her car.
4: No! Yeah.
5: Oh, and a scampi's like a garlic strip.
6: Oh, I knew in the hot summer over days and days it would start like deteriorating and rot and just smell so bad. So I was like, just so you know, the fluids we put in the engine after the repair, sometimes it has kind of like a little fishy odor. You might notice.
3: Yeah, yeah.
6: Like, that'll go away.
5: Oh, no. So they won't look for it.
3: Now, did you quit the job there, or did your dad fire you
4: for
3: poorly treating all the
5: bad customers?
3: Reviews.
5: For insurance.
4: Why don't ever we don't ever have returning customers?
6: Yeah. Oh, no. I mean, I just quit. I just grew out of it.
5: That is petty. Yeah. That would work, though.
4: Oh, my God. If your dad is listening right now and he somehow connects the dots, he's still going to be mad.
3: Yeah.
6: Your dad did. I feel like. No, you guys, my dad is this big Italian guy, like Tony Soprano, you know, but he's a softy, and he'd be like, no one treats my daughter like...
5: Oh, because your daughter, you're his daughter, that's why.
6: I was a daddy's girl.
3: Oh,
6: so.
3: Yeah. He put horse heads in their trunk, and that was his joke.
5: Hey, you're lucky I didn't cut the brake lines,
3: Oh, my God.
4: We laughed, but I feel like it's true with this family.
6: Yeah, so you guys, this is just my reminder to be nice to service workers and people who help you.
5: Yes.
6: Because... Everyone's doing their best, and if you're not nice, we're going to get back at you.
5: That's a warning.
3: Free shrimp scampi underneath your seat if you do.
4: Sounds like lunch to me.
3: I know. All right, you might try.
5: Only 2 days. Give me that shrimp.
3: Text in 78592. If you have a confession you've been holding on to, we can hide your identity, mask your voice, and make you the next mass speaker.
5: Yes.
3: Your phone tap's coming up next.
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6: Hello.
7: Hi, this is Renee from Todd's Daycare. Is this Marissa?
6: It is. Hi, how are you?
7: Oh, I am so good. I just wanted to call and let you know we're having an absolute blast with Zach today.
6: Oh, he's the best, isn't he?
7: Oh, he really is. You know, he's just so fun and he's got so much energy.
6: Oh, I'm glad to hear it. I can tell that he's having a good time. He comes home, he's just exhausted, which I'm not complaining about at all.
7: I bet he is, you know. Oh, that makes total sense. It's all because of our new program.
6: What new program?
7: Oh, Debbie didn't tell you when you were here?
6: No, she didn't.
7: It's really great. It's called SIM. It stands for Secret iPad Marathon.
6: Okay.
7: See, we tell them throughout the day that if you want to play it, you have to charge them up, right?
6: Okay.
7: But their little brain doesn't get how technology works. So we pretend the iPad can only be powered by running on a treadmill.
6: Okay. Wait, what?
7: Isn't that adorable? Here, you know what? I'm going to go into the other room and see how little Zach's doing, okay?
6: Okay.
7: Hey, Zachy! Oh, wow! You've almost run a full 5K today. Good job, buddy. Oh, yeah. Oh, and I see you too, Isaac. You're doing great. Yeah. Oh, man, these kids, I'll tell you. Stamina,
6: 5K?
7: Really.
6: And did you just say you ran a 5K?
7: Oh, yeah, could you not hear me over the treadmills? Yeah.
6: What?
7: His little legs are just pumping right now.
6: He's 5. That seems like a long... That really seems like a long way for him to run.
7: Isn't it impressive? And well, he just loves it. He thinks it's to charge his iPad for SIM. Keep going. Keep going. I see that battery level going up. Oh, you're doing a good job.
6: Yeah.
7: Hey, Susie, you need to tie your shoe. That could be a trip hazard.
6: Oh, I'm not really comfortable. I'm not sure I'm comfortable with him.
7: Hold on. I can't hear you. Let me just leave the treadmill room real quick.
6: Okay.
7: Okay. Yeah. Okay. Now,
6: treadmill room.
7: What was that? What was that?
6: I'm not sure I'm comfortable with him running so much. It does explain why he's tired, but that seems like a lot for a little kid.
7: Oh, he loves it. You know?
6: Are you sure?
7: Am I sure? You should see him. We got him all little matching sweatbands to wear, too.
6: Uh-oh.
7: To say the daycare's name on it.
6: That's cute, but are other parents okay with this?
7: Are other parents okay with their kids getting great exercise and sleeping the night away? Are you kidding me? They love it.
6: Yeah, but it kind of sounds like a labor camp.
7: Oh, we would never do something like that.
6: And
7: not everybody, I'll tell you this, maybe this makes you feel better. Not everybody chooses a treadmill.
6: Okay.
7: Some of them choose the rowing machine to charge their iPad. That
6: is
7: tricky because you're rowing in.
6: Wait, you have all the children doing this? So then what are you doing?
7: Oh, gosh. You know, it makes work fantastic. Yeah, us ladies here, we just like to catch up on some reality shows. A couple of them like to fill out their Amazon wish list for their sugar daddies.
6: Okay, that's not...
7: I'm telling you, daycare work isn't paying what it used to, you know?
6: Oh, boy.
7: Yeah.
6: I have so many problems with this.
7: Oh, that's funny.
6: Oh, my goodness.
7: Debbie said your husband gave the full okay. He signed the release form for it all.
6: Oh. Carson did not do that because we would have spoken about it.
7: No.
6: Because that's what we do.
7: No, because if you would have talked about it, then you would have ruined this prank phone call.
6: What? Oh, my God. thank God.
7: This is Brooke from the radio show, Brooke and Jeffrey in the Morning. I don't work for your kids' daycare. We're doing a phone tap on you.
6: Well, you got me. I was so worried about Zach.
7: I thought you were going to get a lot more angry, but...
6: Do you know how hard it is to find daycare?
7: Oh, do you know how hard it is to get a five-year-old to run a 5K every day? Keep it up, Zachy!
6: Oh, gosh.
7: I'm going to tell you, his calf muscles are looking great.
6: You guys are crazy.
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2: In the military, the mission was clear. You knew what to do. Now, the mission has changed. Stepping into civilian life isn't about finding a job. It's finding your purpose.
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19: Daytime highs approaching 80, with fog in spots early today, under mainly clear skies, winds out of the northwest, 5 to 10 miles an hour. 57 tonight, mainly clear. I'm staff meteorologist Derek Hite.

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1: Where can you meet people to find real love connections these days?
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1: I mean, Tinder isn't what it used to be.
2: Nah.
1: The massage parlors frown on that stuff now.
3: Oh, I'm sorry, Jeff.
1: Now. Even dog parks get weird and don't want you sniffing people's rears anymore.
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1: The only place left to meet singles on your level is right here on our show during a little segment called Blind Love Is. 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
1: It's another Blind Love Is coming up next.
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1: We've done a segment for a while now on this show based on the popular streaming series Love is Blind.
2: Oh, yeah! Oh, yeah.
1: But for copyright reasons, we have to change the title a little bit. But keep the same concept, just do it for radio. And that's why we call it Blind Love Is.
3: Oh, God, so catchy.
1: Where two people who've never met before and can't see each other connect over our phone lines for the very first time.
3: God, it's really a lot easier for radio to do it than for TV.
2: Well, it goes by pure chemistry.
1: Exactly. We're trying to see if they have a genuine love connection.
2: Yeah.
1: And right now, we already have two listeners on our phones who have tried to be here for second date updates that didn't work out for one reason or the other. So as a consolation, they've agreed to be on this segment.
2: That's a nice way to say it.
1: To find romance a little bit of a different way. Their names are Vel and Tag. They're going to meet each other for the very first time in just a second. Why are you giving me confused face,
3: Brooke?
1: Do I remember
3: Tag? Was
4: Tag on
3: the show?
4: I was thinking that too.
1: I mean, Brooke, we've had on 3 dozen tags in the last month alone, so I can understand your confusion.
2: See, popular,
1: he's probably one of them.
3: Right?
1: But again,
3: like Noah.
1: Tag has never met Vel before. It's going to happen for the first time right here. They do not know what each other look like because, as Brooke has told her husband many times, looks don't matter.
2: Oh, Brooke, that's nice of you.
3: My husband's hot.
1: I thought you were talking about yourself. We've encouraged them to come prepared with some fun questions that they can ask each other. And remember, we need to stay quiet in the room while we listen in.
2: It's the hardest part. I hate this segment. I forgot about that.
1: But afterwards, we can jump in and discuss if blind truly love is.
3: All right. I love it.
1: Let's make sure that they're there. Tag, are you on the line with us?
5: I am. How you guys doing?
3: Good. Hey, Tag. Hey. How are you? Are you nervous?
1: No. Stop trying to jump in and hit on Tag. I know you're trying to steal him away for yourself already.
2: She knows he's single.
3: Tag, you're it.
1: No. Okay. Vel, are you there?
6: Hi. Yeah, I'm here.
1: Okay.
2: Hey.
1: So now that you two are punched up, we're going to step away and let you two talk. All right, go ahead. Say hi to each other.
3: Ooh.
5: Hey, Vel.
2: Oh, boy.
5: How are you?
6: Hey.
1: Rough start. Okay.
6: I'm pretty good. You know, we both have weird names, so we have that in common.
5: That is weird, and it's weird being on a radio show with a million people listening. That's a little strange and in common, I guess.
3: It's an exaggeration. Wow.
1: Thank you for
6: That's true. gosh, I'm kind of nervous. I'm never nervous.
5: I know.
6: I'm nervous now.
5: No, I am too. I mean, has your day been good so far?
1: Tag, I don't know if that's a good idea. I'd probably just get to the questions.
2: Yeah, we're going to be here for a
3: while. That was boring.
5: Okay.
3: Okay.
1: You're doing great, Tag.
6: The day has been okay. But I'll ask you my first question.
5: Okay.
6: I'm a big animal lover, right? So I'm wondering what your favorite animal is.
3: Easy question.
5: I guess I'll go with a penguin. I kind of have this weird kind of walk sometimes, especially if I'm moving kind of quick, and some people say I kind of walk like a penguin sometimes.
6: That's really cute. I love that.
5: Thank you. Well, let me send it back to you. What's your favorite animal?
6: I like adopted puppies that you get from the shelter. Like, I just have a soft spot for, like, the more mangy they are, the more fleas they have. Because then I, like, feel sorry for them, and I take them home and take really good care of them and, like, nurse them back to health. So that's kind of my jam.
5: That's awesome.
1: Yeah. So, hope you like fleas.
5: As long as we can get those before they get in the house. So I want to meet someone who's adventurous, you know, and really much down for anything. I mean, I'm really into spontaneity. I mean, is there any spontaneous things that you've done lately? You know, just went for it kind of vibe.
6: Yeah. I would say I'm pretty spontaneous. So like there's a water tower that's pretty close to my house. And it's under construction right now. And one night I just snuck up there and slept there for the night.
1: What?
5: Oh, that's wild. Why? Why'd you do that for? That's crazy.
6: I don't know. I mean, just for fun. Like, I know I can say that I've done that before.
4: Yeah. Oh. I mean, that's
1: in a water tower.
3: Not many people can.
5: Yeah. You know, it's a little weird, but definitely think that's kind of cool, I guess. Yeah.
3: Awful night of sleep.
6: What about you, though? Like, what do you do, spontaneous stuff?
5: Yeah, I mean, this is pretty wild. So I was on a boat with some friends not too long ago, and I mean, it was awesome. I was having the time of my life. So, you know, right on the moment, I was like, I'm feeling this. Life is too short. So I just got on my phone, called, and quit my job right
3: Whoa.
5: There.
3: Oh, what?
1: Wait, what?
6: Wow. Quit it forever?
3: What?
5: Yeah, I mean, I wasn't planning on staying at the job for a long time anyway. So I was like, here's an excuse. So let's do it.
6: Oh, my God. That's unbelievable. Like, I mean, did you get another job or what did you do?
1: You're unemployed.
5: Nah, I mean, I kind of chickened out. I went back to work 2 days later. Oh. I told them it was a joke. Oh. And, you know, I realized I could not afford not to work right
1: yeah.
5: now.
1: Oh, okay.
6: Yeah. I mean, it's okay. I've been fired by kind of a lot of jobs, so oh. I'm not judging.
5: Mm. Wow. Interesting.
1: Okay. Well, maybe we should jump in at this point.
3: I don't know. I kind of want to hear how many.
2: Yeah. You know? Why would she say that?
3: She's relating. He quit. Relating. She got fired.
1: Probably
3: you know?
1: Fired from all the fleas that she has when she walks yeah. into her job. Okay. Well,
2: she doesn't walk like a penguin.
1: Yeah.
3: I mean, they both don't take their jobs super seriously.
1: They do seem to have an interesting connection.
3: Mm-hmm.
2: Super interesting. Like, I remember every fact about both of them. I don't know if that's a good thing,
3: yeah.
2: but they very much stood out.
1: I mean, as odd as it is, there is, I feel like there's something happening there, but we don't yeah. get to decide if this conversation continues ourselves.
3: Sounds
2: listeners
3: like,
2: do.
3: Sounds like Tag needs us to just pay for a date, yeah, so we better keep him on the phone.
1: We put the fate in the hands of our listeners, so text in right now
2: yeah!
1: more if you want Tag and Vel to continue their conversation,
2: mm-hmm.
1: or more, no more, if
3: okay,
1: you think that
3: Jeff,
1: we should
3: really?
1: Call
3: why
1: it quits.
3: Why do you come
2: no
3: up
2: more?
3: With these
2: Wait,
3: type
2: that's
3: of...
2: Well, that's so confusing, Jeff.
1: It's the same letters. It's easier to text it that
3: no.
1: way.
3: No,
7: texting
2: Jeff.
7: Jeff sucks.
1: Okay, whatever
3: yeah.
1: you want to text in if you want it to be over.
3: That's
2: generic. Yeah.
1: We'll
2: yeah.
1: tally up the texts yeah. and see if truly blind love is.
2: Ooh.
1: And continue right after this. Hold on.
0: Relax. You're on the coast. Lake life, wine culture, modern hits. 98.3, The Coast.

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0: If you're just joining us, we're in the middle of Blind Love Is with our listeners Tag and Vel, who just met for the very first time over the phones right here on the show. And we heard them talking to each other about quitting their jobs, sleeping in water towers. Climbing a water tower at least and falling asleep up there.
1: Yeah.
0: Also adopting puppies, but only the ones with lots and lots of fleas.
2: Like, I get the logic. God. She wants to help the most needy, but...
1: Oh, my God. My dog had every bug you can imagine living on it when we got her.
2: Ew.
0: Basically, the most romantic conversation that we've ever heard
2: on
0: these radio waves.
2: I mean, can we also mention he walks like a penguin? Like, nobody mentioned that either.
1: But probably looks great in a tuxedo.
2: Absolutely.
0: And our producer asked them both off the air after the first part was done if they're feeling like they want to continue with this. They both said yes.
1: Yay!
2: Oh, that's good.
0: And our listeners agreed with them.
2: Really?
0: Maybe the most convincing percentage we've ever seen on this segment on the text board. 83% said, let them talk.
1: Yeah, let's go.
2: You know, the thing is even though we thought it was maybe silly, their conversation never really stopped or lulled. It was easy back
1: and forth. Yeah. It was
2: really
0: They're rolling with the punches, so we're going to let them continue to find out if blind truly love is.
2: All right.
0: So Tag and Vel, you still there?
3: Yep. Yeah.
0: Okay, so funny just making sure.
2: Like, wait a minute, you guys, you just said.
0: Just wanted to double check.
1: Well,
0: all
1: who
0: right.
1: knows? Somebody could get cold feet.
2: That's true.
0: We're going to let you guys keep talking. We're stepping away. Go ahead.
3: All right.
4: Okay. So I guess if you've tried to be on second date before, that means you date a lot.
1: Oh.
4: And
2: it has been
4: so I'm wondering, like, what the worst date you ever went on was like.
0: Oh, interesting.
3: Wow. That's tough because I have had a lot, some pretty good and some pretty bad, some more, way more bad than good. you know, I did go out with this anesthesia technician once and she told me she really enjoyed the smell of flesh being cauterized, which
4: was
3: pretty freaky. And I don't know. Yeah, if I can
4: be someone
3: who loves burning flesh, yes.
4: Oh, my God. Oh. You said her name was Anastasia?
3: No, no, she was an Anastasia technician.
1: Anastasia.
0: Sorry.
4: Yeah, that makes more sense.
3: Yeah.
0: Okay. Sit quiet.
3: So, I mean, what about you? What's your worst date?
4: The one that comes to mind for me is I had a guy at the end of our first date. He asked if I wanted to leave the country with him. He said he would pay for all the expenses and he was going to go be on a TV show where he was going to be featured as like a warlock. So like a wizard, but in
3: That's wild.
4: Yeah.
3: And you said no?
2: You have bad taste.
4: That's not my kind of thing. No, I was like, no, thank you.
0: Standards.
4: Okay, so like tell me something else unique about yourself that not a lot of people know.
3: Oh my goodness. Well, a few years ago I did have a cat, had it for many years, and I couldn't find the right bed for it. So I went and bought an American Girl, you know, American Girl dolls. I went and bought an American Girl doll bed for the cat to sleep on. And I came obsessed with those little mini miniature beds. And now I think I have like almost 17 of them now.
1: Whoa.
3: So I've got this whole collection of them. Yeah.
1: Oh.
4: So you collect American Girl dolls.
3: No. Not the dolls. That would be a little weird. No, just the little miniature bed.
1: Huh. Expensive.
4: Yeah, that's
1: not cheap.
3: I know it sounds weird. Look, I know it sounds weird. They're like, it's amazing how much detail they put in these things. There's like one has a drawer underneath and you can put stuff in. I mean, it's almost like a decoration thing. It's not even like a bed thing. It's like, it's pretty cool. Yeah.
1: They're perfect cat size.
0: I kind of want one. Now.
1: Yeah.
3: Well, let me ask you, what something interesting about you? What about you?
4: So I'm 100% vegan, but not many people know that anytime I go to a Mexican restaurant, I order chicken tacos because they're just so freaking good.
3: Okay, so you're not 100% hardcore vegan then, right?
4: I am 100% vegan, except chef for Mexican restaurants.
5: Okay.
3: Yeah, okay.
5: It makes sense to me.
3: I get it. I get it. I love chicken tacos, too, so I'm in your court on that.
2: I'm going to go try cucumber tacos.
1: You just met a funny vegan. How often does that happen?
3: There you go. Well,
0: Tag is definitely feeling this, but there's only one way to be sure that this connection is the real deal.
2: Whoa.
0: Brooke, you know what I'm thinking.
1: I really hope I don't.
0: We've tried it before in a few of our other dating segments where the two callers test their love by singing a romantic duet together.
1: This is so awkward.
0: Romantic, you're right.
3: What?
0: And they're going to do it. I believe our audience will appreciate this.
1: I mean,
0: and they will know once and for all they are meant for each other.
1: I'm not going to lie, I kind of love it.
0: Okay. The question is, are they up for it? Tag, Vel, what do you think?
4: Do we really have to?
3: Sure.
2: I
4: was not expecting that.
1: What are you going to sing? What song do you guys both know?
0: What about the I Had the Time of My Life song from Dirty Dancing?
2: That's so corny.
4: Oh, wow.
0: You guys know that one?
3: Yeah, I know that part of it. I know a little bit of it.
0: Just the main part.
3: You want to give it a shot, Vel?
4: Yeah, sure, why not?
0: There we
1: go.
0: If
1: this ruins
0: She's
1: this
0: willing
1: whole
0: to
1: thing.
0: Sleep in a water tower. She's got to be willing to sing a song on the radio.
3: All right, well, here we go. I'll count us in, all right? Here we go.
4: Yeah.
3: 1, 2, 3, 4.
4: I had the time of my life.
3: And I never felt
2: Oh, Brooke's crying.
4: I swear.
3: I don't know any more of the words.
1: You guys are fun.
0: Now, if you guys want, we're going to send you out on a first date in person, and we're going to pay for it, okay?
2: Yeah.
1: Dude, we'll even choose a Mexican restaurant for you, Val.
3: Yeah.
2: Chicken tacos.
4: Oh, nice. Tacos.
0: And we're going to pay for you guys to adopt a flea-ridden puppy. You guys are going out on an official first date. Congratulations.
2: Yay!
0: Blind truly love was today.
2: We all did it.
1: I think it's going to be cute. I want an update after your date.
4: Yeah. Okay.
3: All right. Thank you, guys.
2: Good luck, guys.
0: It's Brooke and Jeffrey in the morning.
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0: Recently, we did a laser story where a kid called 911 because his parents wouldn't buy him donuts.
1: Oh, yeah.
0: And what happened? The cops showed up to his house and brought him a dozen Krispy Kremes and patted him on the head for
1: it. Way to teach that kid a lesson.
0: What other country would ever do that? And I'll tell you one that wouldn't. Is Japan.
1: Because there's
0: a brand new service there to help parents make sure their children stay in line and don't act out.
1: Okay, I'm listening, Jeff.
0: 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I don't know if my co-hosts are going to approve of it, but it is making the news. 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
1: We're living in the age of gentle parenting.
2: Brooke
1: and Jeffrey in the morning.
3: That's true.
4: I wish we were when I was growing up.
1: Yeah, now you can never raise your voice at or correct your child for bad behavior because that could destroy their confidence and their self-esteem.
3: Yeah. He tells no lies. I made a girl cry at a softball practice this week because the 10-year-old was doing it wrong and I tried to correct her.
1: One girl this time? That's a big improvement for you, Brooke.
3: That is true.
1: Well done.
3: Making steps
1: The thing is, you need to be gentle and reassuring with your child and say, honey, I love that you're passionate about getting more dino gummies, but maybe we don't need to hold the babysitter at knife point, okay? Such a brave, hungry little man. I love you.
3: Yeah. Aww. The passion. That's what you need to apply.
1: Well,
3: right.
1: In Japan, they figured out a different, more direct method for disciplining children.
3: I'm listening, Jeff.
1: They say it's very, very effective and just a teeny bit controversial.
3: Oh.
4: Okay.
1: It's called Oni Kara Denwe, which means phone call from a demon.
4: Oh, no.
3: What?
1: And it's not a joke. It's an actual service where parents can literally have someone who looks like a devil call your phone and scold your child for you.
4: Oh,
3: no.
4: It's a FaceTime.
3: Oh, my God. That is frightening. Jeff's showing us a picture, and the woman is like, she has red horns coming out of a fully painted red face and fangs.
4: That is a professional makeup job.
1: She is very hot. It is true, Brooke. Very nice white teeth. Now, it won't be a personalized message to your kids specifically.
3: Okay.
1: These are kind of general, but a 3-year-old won't know the difference, that it's not like meant for them.
4: You're in trouble.
3: I'm so dumb, toddlers.
1: Basically, you could choose from 5 different discipline options. Kids who aren't listening to their parents, kids who won't go to bed, kids who don't eat their food, kids who fight with their siblings, and kids who don't keep their promises.
4: So just kids.
1: Yeah. Well, I mean, these are different options for like the different disciplines that you need from them. Brooke, would you do this for your kids or just for the orphans in your overseas factories?
3: Well, I'm curious if it's just in Japanese or if we have an English translation. Ooh.
1: The company is aware that some parents, the softies out there, might feel like it's wrong to scare children into behaving themselves.
3: I mean, Alexis brought up a good point. I don't know how the kids are going to go to sleep after seeing that.
5: With my little brother, my mom used to pretend to get calls from bad boy camp, and I just feel like this would have gone a lot further than bad boy camp.
3: Your mom actually started this.
1: Bad boy camp sounds like a place Alexis would want to visit today.
4: I'm pretty sure I went there. But
3: send me, Mom.
1: It's actually the perfect transition because parents have been coming up with creative methods to handle naughty children since forever, which is why a new survey asked people for the wildest punishments their folks did when they were growing up.
3: Oh, I guess
1: and
3: Alexis
1: misbehaving.
3: Kicked us off on that one.
1: So Alexis gave us the first story. Let's hear from some of the other people who said, this one wrote, whenever I got in trouble, I was forced to smell dog breath. My parents would say, quote, if we have to deal with the filth from your mouth, then you have to deal with the filth from its mouth.
3: Oh.
1: And I used to beg my parents to give me anything but that.
3: That's when you like want soap.
4: Yeah.
1: My mom would open mouth kiss our dog, and that was punishment enough for me to watch that happen.
3: I think I want to have more questions on that story. I think we're going to let that one live the way it is.
1: Let's move on. Another person wrote, if I ever cursed, my mom would make me go into the bathroom and say every swear word I knew while looking in the mirror so I could see how ugly I looked while cursing.
4: It sounds fun.
3: I know. Dude, I would think I'm like, ooh, you're kind of sexy.
1: Just being there for hours swearing and laughing.
4: Brooke's like, no, you F off. You're
3: sexy. You know I love cuss words.
1: Looking at a survey that asked people for the unique punishments their parents would give them whenever they misbehaved as a kid. One person said, my room had a full-size color TV with cable, DVDs, video games, all my stuff.
4: Fun.
1: And if I got in trouble, my parents would send me up to their room, which had a tiny black and white TV with an antenna, and it only got one channel.
3: That was the punishment?
1: No. Oh, no, not Antiques Roadshow, please!
3: I can't see another black and white program.
1: That's savage, though. I think as a kid in the modern age, that would be pretty brutal.
2: I feel like that was you. I bet you had all that stuff in your bedroom. TV, sound systems.
1: No, I didn't have any of that stuff.
2: Oh, you didn't?
1: But when I was bad in high school, my parents would give me my allowance in $5 bills instead of hundreds.
4: Oh.
1: And it was so embarrassing to walk into my private school and see. Everybody saw, oh my God, Jeff has single dollar denominations. What a loser.
2: Oh,
5: it's crazy.
2: Wow.
5: Everyone's just throwing their money around.
4: Yeah.
2: Didn't know that was a thing.
1: That's how we rolled in private school.
2: Okay.
1: Another one said, my stepfather forced me to eat biscuits and gravy whenever I got in trouble.
2: Hey, that's not any punishment. Come on.
1: Well, they said I absolutely hated that food.
2: Oh, you hated biscuits
4: if you didn't
2: and gravy.
4: Like it, then yeah.
2: What,
4: but...
2: Are you like Alexis? It was too spicy.
1: Yeah.
5: No,
1: yeah.
5: I started liking that a year ago.
3: Oh, you did.
4: It's so good.
5: It grew on me.
4: Oh,
5: so one day for you.
4: Good.
2: Hey. Still hope.
1: It can get a little bit like chalky after you've had too much of it.
2: I mean, after two biscuits, you don't want to do more than two
4: Pretty
2: biscuits.
4: Pretty full.
1: Well, maybe that was the thing with this person.
4: Or maybe they just lied. Like, I would be like, oh, I really hate chocolate.
2: Yeah.
4: Don't make me eat it, Mom.
2: Yeah. Ice cream is disgusting.
1: And finally, one says, when I got in trouble in high school, my dad would hand me 5 dice. I would roll them one at a time, and whatever number came up, I'd have to alternate that many push-ups and sit-ups, counting down until I got to 0.
2: Okay.
1: My father was a drill sergeant in the Army.
4: I was going to say, he sounds like he's a military dad.
2: But his son's probably a hottie now.
5: Yeah, I was going to say, you got those abs?
4: Yeah, but he asked you out like, I'd like to take you on a date, please! Permission, ma'am!
1: Oh, this is what happened at the bad boy boot camp. Alexis.
4: There it is.
5: That's what happened.
1: No wonder.
3: Brother would have
5: hopefully
3: out.
5: My mom still has their number.
1: Yeah. Those were the unique punishments that people used to get from their parents when they were growing up. Your phone tap's coming up right after this.
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1: So today's phone tap needs a little bit of background.
2: Okay.
1: Husband and wife live in a nice neighborhood.
2: Mm-hmm.
1: And one night, he's putting away some garden tools in their backyard.
2: Okay.
1: His wife hears something from the balcony.
3: Mm.
1: So she looks out to the back and sees him peeing behind a bush.
2: Oh.
1: Now, why didn't he go inside and use a toilet? You should probably ask all men that question, because we love doing it.
3: Yeah, there's a bush. It's like, that's what it's made
2: Honestly,
3: for.
2: I'm jealous.
3: Yeah.
2: I really am. It's the only reason I ever want to be a man.
3: Yeah, you just aim and shoot.
1: But when he came back in, she said, don't do that. The neighbors might see you.
3: Yeah, that is kind of.
1: What did he do? He came up with an elaborate plan to prank her that involves their HOA president and a fake documentary series.
2: Yes.
3: No way.
1: You're going to hear it in your phone tap right now.
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11: Daytime highs approaching 79, with fog in spots early today, under mainly clear skies, northwesterly winds 8 to 15 miles an hour. Mainly clear skies tonight, 57. I'm staff meteorologist Derek Height.
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13: We like to shake things up every now and again on this show.
14: Yeah.
13: But no, Brooke, for the 400th time, we're not adding roadkill reviews on the 10s.
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14: People would like that.
16: No. I wanted those.
13: We know the mango chutney raccoon tail tastes amazing, especially if it's microwaved.
14: I mean, how can you even say that without not wanting to talk more about it?
13: No, oh, we get it. But this time we're shaking things up by doing an alternate version of our infamous second date update.
16: Whoa.
13: You're going to have to hear it to believe it. We're
16: Is
13: doing
16: there a
13: it.
16: Raccoon chutney?
13: No spoilers.
16: Oh, there may be.
13: It's coming up next.
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17: 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I play in a band called the Goo Goo Dolls.
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1: When you go on a date with someone and they suddenly break off all communication, no reasons given, that's called being ghosted.
2: Yeah.
1: And that's what our Jeff. Second date updates are all about.
3: Yeah, it happens a lot.
2: If you're just learning the term now, you're a little behind.
1: Or I guess we'd also accept the terms breadcrumbing, orbiting, semi-orbiting.
2: Okay, now you're getting...
1: And getting semi-trucked.
2: What is that?
1: That's what happened to me off exit 16 last Friday. Got 18-wheeled within an inch of my life.
2: Wait, it's a good thing.
3: You weren't disappointed, though,
1: right? No, it was the happiest I've been in years. But what about the people that are past the first or second date, but not quite into an exclusive relationship yet?
2: Oh, you're like in the situationship kind of.
3: It's still ghosting, though, isn't it? It's just, like, worse.
1: Right. Yeah. The thing is, we didn't really have an outlet, a segment on this show to help them with that until today.
3: Oh, really?
1: Because we're about to do our first ever 20-second date update. For people who've been seeing someone for like a month or so, and now suddenly it's not going well and they need our help.
2: Okay.
1: And that's why our listener Brittany emailed saying the guy that she's been hanging out with has been acting a little distant. She can't figure it out. So Brittany, welcome to the show. I know this is a little bit different than our second date update, so let's just start with what's the name of the guy? Are you two like in contact with each other now or not in contact? Like, what's the situation?
4: So his name is Mark.
3: Okay.
4: And we've been dating for about a month and a half now. We're not living with each other.
3: Wait, what the heck?
1: No one would assume that.
3: After a month and a half, you were going to move in?
4: I'm just letting you know that's kind of where we are. We're not at the stage to move in at all.
3: Okay. Are you boyfriend, girlfriend then?
1: Like officially?
4: I think so.
3: That means no.
5: No, you're not.
3: Just going to tell you.
1: You haven't had the official talk yet then.
2: Yeah.
4: Right.
1: Okay.
4: Like, I've deleted my dating apps, and he says that he was not going to be on the dating apps either.
3: Okay.
4: Here's how we're going right now. Starting off awesome, of course, as most new relationships do.
1: Sure.
4: But lately, we haven't been hanging out as much at night.
2: Oh.
4: Like, before we'd, like, go on night dates, or maybe I'd have a little stay over or something like that.
2: Yeah.
1: Mm-hmm.
4: And now it's not as much at night.
2: Well, I mean, doesn't that happen like after like a month or so? It's like, all right, now we see each other maybe twice a week instead of 5 days a week.
3: No, I think usually it goes the opposite.
5: Yeah.
3: Usually if you're really into something or someone,
1: Yeah.
5: You stay longer, then you start leaving stuff, then you leave extra clothes.
1: You end up spending more time at their place than you do at your own place.
3: Yeah.
1: If it's progressing well.
3: Brittany would have been moved in by now if it had gone her way.
2: Sounds like it.
1: So, but that's not happening. He seems to be distancing himself.
4: Right. Like, I'm just getting these red flags. Like, we're not at the point where I have his phone password, so I can't really look at what these texts are about, but I do notice that he is texting with a girl who has the same name as his ex.
1: Oh, okay.
2: What's an answer? It is his ex.
1: That's a little shady. Have you, like, brought that fact up to him, that you've seen the messages coming from someone with his ex's name?
4: Well, I haven't said anything because I don't want to rock the boat and cause problems because it's so fresh and so early in this relationship. I just have been getting a feeling that he's like hiding something.
1: Man, I mean, how is all of this affecting you like emotionally? Because if it was me and I was seeing X text coming in, I would have air tagged all of his stuff by now.
3: Wait, what? Why are we not just asking him? I don't understand. You'd be paranoid without getting an answer?
1: Okay, well, yeah. I mean, why aren't you doing that?
4: I mean, I'm not, because I just don't want to lose him because I really like him. And so I don't want to create this confrontation in case it's like, oh my gosh, my sister's name is the same as my ex.
3: Okay, I don't think that's probably going to be
5: the
3: coincidence.
5: His sister's names after.
4: And like, we're at that point where we're like, oh my gosh, you want a dog? I want a dog. Let's get a dog together. Not right now, but like.
3: Sounds like we're getting a little quick into this relationship.
2: You guys are moving through stages. Even when you guys both stop going on dating sites, that's another stage towards.
5: But you can't ask him a question.
4: Yeah.
5: But you want to live together and get a dog.
2: Yeah.
1: But I see what she's doing. She's like considering how he would take the conversation. He might feel attacked if she's like, why am I getting these texts? Why aren't we living together yet?
2: Like,
1: where's our dog?
3: Wait, though. I mean,
2: where's our dog?
3: That feels a lot more simple than having us intervene. What do you want us to do about it?
4: I don't know. I just I don't like confrontation, okay, and I don't want to make things worse, and really need your help to just figure it out where I don't say something stupid to his face.
3: Yeah.
1: Okay.
3: I mean,
4: you all are the professionals.
3: I know.
1: The professional confrontational people.
2: Yeah, I'm a professional comedian, so lady. I'm not here for dating.
1: Okay.
3: You may end up getting hurt here. He just sounds like he may not be as interested as he was.
2: Or he thought you
3: And
2: guys
3: I don't say
2: like...
3: that to, like, be mean.
1: Yeah. But
3: it's
1: bye.
4: I mean, that might be hard for me to hear, but if he's feeling that way, then I would like to hear it.
2: Yeah.
3: Okay. That's fair.
2: Sure,
3: that's fair.
1: Okay. So, I mean, normally when we would do second date updates, we're asking about the date when we're talking to the person on the other line. This is going to be different with a 22nd date update. We're going to call him and confront him about the relationship issues that he doesn't know that his girlfriend has
2: that
1: with
2: him.
1: That
2: sounds bad.
3: Confront's such a strong word.
1: Okay.
3: Yeah. Look at this, politely ask.
1: We'll politely poke his brain and try and get some answers for why he's suddenly becoming more distant in your new relationship when we come back and give you your first ever 22nd date update.
2: Dude. What folder do we put this in the podcast?
5: People are just going to think it's a typo.
2: That's it. Okay, maybe a good thing.
1: It's all Alexis's fault when we come back right after this.
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1: If you're just joining us, we're doing our first ever 20-second date update with our listener, Brittany, who's been seeing a guy named Mark for the last, like, 6 weeks or so. Mm-hmm. Even though they're not officially labeled as boyfriend and girlfriend, they have agreed to get off the apps and try to focus more on each other. Brittany doesn't really feel like he's been doing that, though, especially not lately. He seems to be going out more at nights, acting more distant from her. And the really big red flag that stood out to her is he's been getting text messages from a woman with the same name as his ex-girlfriend.
2: It does not feel like a coincidence, Jeff.
1: No.
3: Yeah, we say everything else.
4: Can we give her the benefit? At least she's not like, it's his ex. She's like trying to be optimistic.
1: Because she can't read the text messages because he hasn't shared his password.
4: Yeah, he doesn't have his code.
1: But bottom line, a lot of concerns on her side, and she personally hates confrontation, doesn't want to risk the relationship in that way. So she's asked us to step in and try to investigate for her.
2: Because the one thing we love is confrontation.
1: I know. We're trying to keep it light here with you, Brittany, but I know you must be going through a lot emotionally right now before we make the call.
5: Oh, yeah. I'm a little stressed, but I mean, I got to find out before we keep going, you know?
4: Yeah.
2: Just remember, you're like 8 weeks into this thing.
3: Yeah.
2: You know,
4: it feels a lot, but it's not a lot.
2: It does feel like a lot, but you're going to look back and be like, oh, that guy? I forgot about him.
3: Yeah, yeah.
1: Okay, actually, she's 6 weeks into it. Let's not rush ahead into the relationship.
3: Oh, yeah, your friends aren't even going to remember this guy's
1: Jumping
3: name.
1: Jumping straight to marriage, basically.
4: They haven't signed a lease yet, Brooke.
2: I mean, it's not as serious as it feels.
4: Yeah, that's the best way to say it.
5: Yeah, for sure. I just really like him, and I'm hoping that it's something silly.
4: Right.
5: Like,
4: yeah.
2: Totally.
4: And we hope that, too, for you.
2: Mm-hmm.
1: Yes, we do. But not for the show drama. So let's just see what happens for our very first 20-second date update.
4: We're still really doing this.
1: We're branding it. Here we go.
6: Hello?
1: Hey, is this Mark?
6: This is Mark.
1: Hey, man. Thanks for picking up the phone. We're actually a radio show. We're called Brooke and Jeffrey in the Morning.
2: Hey, Mark.
3: Hi.
4: What's up, Mark? Good morning.
2: Sorry, I'm laughing because I'm curious how Jeff is going to explain why we're calling you.
4: Oh, yeah.
6: I'm sorry, what is this?
1: So, this is a segment we do for the very first time. It's called a 20-second date update.
3: Oh, it just doesn't sound...
4: yeah, it doesn't
1: rolls right off the tongue.
6: Wait, I'm sorry, what is happening? I feel like did you guys mean to call me?
2: Yes.
1: Yes,
4: yeah.
1: we've been asked to call you by the woman that you're seeing lately, a woman named Brittany.
6: Okay, so Brittany called you guys?
2: Yes. Yes, because she really likes you.
4: Yeah.
1: But bottom line is she's noticed some differences. She feels like you've been a little bit more distant, going out more at nights than you used to.
6: Uh-huh.
1: Okay.
2: Yeah, maybe not as interested in her.
1: Yeah.
3: Yeah.
1: And judging from that response, I can't see why she would think that. But there's also a big problem that she's noticed with your text messages. She's not
2: so
1: reading
2: naggy?
1: Them.
2: Oh, God, don't
3: say
2: it like
3: that.
2: Don't
3: say it like that.
4: Say the word problem.
3: So bad.
1: No. How do you politely bring this up?
2: She freaked out because she saw a name pop up on your phone.
1: But in a non-confrontational type of way.
4: Yeah, when you say the word confrontational, it doesn't take it away.
1: Okay.
2: Just tell him the name.
1: Well, I don't know the name, but
6: why doesn't she just talk to me about it?
2: We asked her the exact same question.
3: You would think that would be the first step.
2: Yes. She is very scared of rocking the boat.
1: Because she really values this relationship, this blossoming potential relationship that you two have, and doesn't want to create an issue if there isn't one. So is there one?
6: I mean, look, there's a couple of things she doesn't know, but I don't think it's a big deal.
2: Okay, wait.
1: Huh.
2: She did say that you guys both deleted your dating apps.
6: Right.
2: Yeah. Does that mean that you're only seeing her, or are you still seeing other people?
6: No. I'm only seeing her.
2: Oh.
1: Okay.
6: But I am technically seeing an ex-girlfriend.
2: What?
4: Seeing?
1: Oh. Wait,
2: then
1: what?
2: That's not I'm only seeing her.
6: No.
4: Is that dating?
1: So, you need to explain, dude.
4: Yes.
6: It's not romantic. It's just I don't have a choice.
2: How are you somehow a victim in this? You don't have a
6: choice.
2: Hold on.
6: No. It's just I split custody of our French bulldog.
2: Oh.
6: So I have to like coordinate with her for like the drop-offs every other week. That's why.
2: I see.
4: But is that all though?
6: No, that's all.
2: How would she not know that you have a dog every other week?
3: Yeah. That's what I'm wondering.
6: Well, the thing is, I don't have actual custody. I just have visitation rights.
2: What?
4: Wait, what?
2: That's
1: visitation
2: so lame.
1: Visitation rights.
5: Yeah. So hold on a second. Let me clarify.
2: Uh-oh.
1: Oh, wait. So hold on. Wait, sorry.
6: Wait, Brittany.
5: Yeah.
1: Yeah, that's Brittany. She's on the other line listening to this phone call.
2: Suddenly, she's really good at confrontation, it sounds like.
4: Wait a minute.
5: No, I just need a little bit of clarification. So what you're saying is that you're ditching me to hang out with the dog and your old doggy mama?
1: Doggy mama?
4: That's a good way to put it.
6: I mean,
5: why wouldn't you tell me this? Why have you been hiding this?
2: Yeah.
6: Well, I mean, I was going to tell you, I didn't know how to, and I didn't know if it was like weird or if you'd think it was like normal or weird. I just didn't know how to tell you.
2: Do you only have visitation rights at night? Because it's the nights that you're not hanging out with Brittany.
6: Yeah, it's visitation on Wednesday nights.
4: So you're like tucking the dog in. You're not going and seeing other girls, are you?
6: No, I'm not.
2: And your ex isn't inviting you to stay the night on Wednesday nights, is she?
6: No. It's like I don't even go inside if I can avoid it. I just go in the backyard with the dog and like play for a few hours.
5: Oh my God. Like I literally found a chewed up tennis ball in your jacket.
6: Yeah.
5: And I was like, what is this?
4: I got a nervous tick. I chew tennis balls.
2: So it's legit. Like he's. Okay.
3: I mean, I'd put my pet before a girl I met for 6 weeks. I mean.
1: Well, I mean, Brittany, now that you heard that, how does that make you feel? Does that make you feel better about the situation?
5: I mean, I feel weird because you lied to me and secretly sharing custody of a dog with your ex.
6: I'm sorry I lied, but I mean, it just, you know, it's hard to be a good single dog parent and do what's the best interest of my dog son.
2: Oh, I think, Brittany, I think you got to let this one slide a little bit.
3: Yeah.
2: It sounds really sweet.
4: Yeah.
6: Well, I do have to say, I mean, in the interest of full disclosure, I actually don't share custody of just one. I actually share custody of two dogs,
4: what?
6: Two different women.
4: Oh, jeez, what the
1: hell? Oh, he's a real dog. Wait, what? Now I'm confused.
2: Do you remember Brittany told us that they were talking about getting a dog?
3: Oh, yeah.
5: I was going to say, like, if we got a dog and we broke up, you're going to have three doggy mommies?
2: And why?
4: You're way better with dogs than women, that's for sure.
2: I don't know, because he's not getting full custody of any of these dogs.
1: Yeah, only visitation rights.
2: Are you just trying to be a part-time dog owner?
6: No, I'm just trying to do right by my children. I mean, my dog's children.
5: Like, is my life supposed to be doggy stepmom now?
4: Cute.
3: I mean, it's a Frenchie. It's kind of cute.
4: That is cute.
6: I mean, I would love for you to meet at least one of them at some point soon.
4: Bro,
2: at some point.
4: Way. You're going to bring them around
2: at some point. You don't want to rush introducing your children to a new relationship.
6: Exactly.
3: It's
6: going to
3: last.
4: Yeah.
2: That makes sense.
1: Don't traumatize those dogs for the rest of their lives.
5: I mean, they will end up loving me better than their original mom, so.
1: Oh, I'm never going to get into a custody battle. Like, I don't know. This is getting kind of messy now.
4: Man, this isn't good.
1: Okay.
2: I would just suggest, if you guys are going to stay in this relationship, let's hold off on getting another dog for a
1: that's
2: while.
1: That's for sure. Sure.
3: Or decide it's one person's forever.
4: Yeah.
3: Not to share.
1: But Brittany, now that the whole situation is laid out, you know he's not cheating on you.
4: Mm-mm.
1: Do you feel better about the situation? Like, where's your head at?
5: Yeah, it's
4: good.
5: That's kind of sweet.
4: Do you ask him to go out, or do you?
1: I mean,
4: you
1: no,
4: do,
1: it's
4: Jeff?
1: Not a second date update. We're not offering to send them out again.
4: So you guys are going to agree to continue dating,
1: but
4: though.
2: Why can't we send him on a date?
6: Yeah, why can't you send us on a date?
1: We're going to have to do a date for the dog, and then the doggy's mom, and like, there's too many moving parts in this.
4: Send him to a dog friendly bar.
1: You two can just go to a free dog park together and talk things out there.
5: Perfect. Maybe the dog mom will let you take the dog to a dog park.
2: Oh,
1: wow. Meeting the ex?
6: Yeah, I have to put in a request 2 months ahead of time, so it's going to be a while.
1: Oh, wow. Okay. Well.
3: So what did you do in that relationship?
4: I know. How are you allowed to see the dog?
1: Well, at least we have some clarification. That's what we came here to do. So best of luck to the two of you in your developing situation.
5: Thanks so much.
6: Thanks
5: for helping with confrontation.
2: Yeah.
4: Wow, this is a lot. Still for a couple that's not official.
2: Yeah.
4: A lot of drama going on.
1: And we'll come back in a few weeks to get our 40-second date update with you and figure out where you are with your dogs. It's Brooke and Jeffrey in the morning.
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1: Auto body shops tend to have a certain reputation for screwing customers over, especially if you don't know much about cars.
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1: I mean, it's not all of them, obviously, but you do hear stories about them overcharging.
2: Sure. Yeah, totally.
1: Taking longer than they said, putting the steering wheel in the back row. Or is that just my car?
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4: Okay, you're literally a backseat driver.
1: Yeah, my own backseat driver. 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
1: She would never overcharge them. 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
2: Oh, God.
1: And hilarious, too. 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
1: Hello.
2: Hi, this is Renee from Todd's Daycare. Is this Marissa?
1: It is. Hi, how are you?
2: Oh, I am so good. I just wanted to call and let you know we're having an absolute blast with Zach today.
1: Oh, he's the best, isn't he?
2: Oh, he really is. You know, he's just so fun and he's got so much energy.
1: Oh, I'm glad to hear it. I can tell that he's having a good time. He comes home, he's just exhausted, which I'm not complaining about at all.
2: I bet he is. You know, oh, that makes total sense. It's all because of our new program.
1: What new program?
2: Oh, Debbie didn't tell you when you were here?
1: No, she didn't.
2: It's really great. It's called SIM. It stands for Secret iPad Marathon.
1: Okay.
2: See, we tell them throughout the day that if you want to play it, you have to charge them up, right?
1: Okay.
2: But their little brain doesn't get how technology works. So we pretend the iPad can only be powered by running on a treadmill.
1: Okay. Wait, what?
2: Isn't that adorable? Here, you know what? I'm going to go into the other room and see how little Zach's doing, okay?
1: Okay.
2: Hey, Zachy! Oh, wow! You've almost run a full 5K today. Good job, buddy. Oh, yeah. Oh, and I see you too, Isaac. You're doing great.
3: Yeah.
2: Oh, man, these kids, I'll tell you. Stamina,
1: 5K?
2: Really.
1: And did you just say he ran a 5K?
2: Oh, yeah, could you not hear me over the treadmills? Yeah.
1: What?
2: His little legs are just pumping right now.
1: He's five.
2: That
1: seems like a long... That really seems like a long way for him to run.
2: Isn't it impressive? And well, he just loves it. He thinks it's to charge his iPad for SIM. Keep going. Keep going. I see that battery level going up. Oh, you're doing a good job.
1: Yeah.
2: Hey, Susie, you need to tie your shoe. That could be a trip hazard.
1: Oh, I'm not... really comfortable. I'm not sure I'm comfortable with him.
2: Hold on. I can't hear you. Let me just leave the treadmill room real quick.
1: Okay. Okay.
2: Yeah. Okay. No.
1: Treadmill room.
2: What was that? What was that?
1: I'm not sure I'm comfortable with him running so much. It does explain why he's tired, but that seems like a lot for a little kid.
2: Oh, he loves it. You know?
1: Are you sure?
2: Am I sure? You should see him. We got him all little matching sweatbands to wear, too.
1: Oh.
2: To say the daycare's name on it.
1: That's cute, but are other parents okay with this?
2: Are other parents okay with their kids getting great exercise and sleeping the night away? Are you kidding me? They love it.
1: Yeah, but it kind of sounds like a labor camp.
2: Oh, we would never do something like that.
1: But
2: and not everybody, I'll tell you this, maybe this makes you feel better. Not everybody chooses a treadmill.
1: Okay.
2: Some of them choose the rowing machine to charge their iPad. That
1: oh,
2: is tricky because you're rowing in.
1: Wait, you have all the children doing this? So then what are you doing?
2: Oh, gosh. You know, it makes work fantastic. Yeah, us ladies here, we just like to catch up on some reality shows. A couple of them like to fill out their Amazon wish list for their sugar daddies.
1: Okay, that's
2: I'm telling
1: not
2: you, daycare work isn't paying what it used to, you know?
1: Yeah. I have so many problems with this.
2: Oh, that's funny.
1: Oh, my goodness.
2: Debbie said your husband gave the full okay. He signed the release form for it all.
1: Oh. Carson did not do that because we would have spoken about it.
2: No.
1: Because that's what we do.
2: No, because if you would have talked about it, then you would have ruined this prank phone call.
1: Oh, my God. Oh, thank God.
2: This is Brooke for the radio show Brooke and Jeffrey in the Morning. I don't work for your kids' daycare. We're doing a phone tap on you.
1: Well, you got me. I was so worried about Zach.
2: I thought you were going to get a lot more angry, but...
1: Do you know how hard it is to find daycare?
2: Oh, do you know how hard it is to get a 5-year-old to run a 5K every day? Keep it up, Zachy!
1: Oh, God.
2: I'm going to tell you, his calf muscles are looking great.
1: You guys are crazy!

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4: You don't know me.
5: A confession I can't take back.
4: I am
5: the Masked Speaker.
6: Text 7592 says, I'm 38 years old and I just realized you can totally put a king-sized fitted sheet on a queen-sized bed.
7: What?
6: And it's way easier than struggling to stretch it out to all the four corners.
7: Yeah, but then it's all loosey-goosey on the top. Ick.
8: Yeah, that would be weird.
7: Yeah.
6: You can make it tight by pulling it out underneath it.
7: No, I guess, but then it loosens up.
8: You can staple it underneath the loose fabric.
6: I'm mind-blown, personally.
7: Really?
6: Big things fit over small things.
7: Yeah.
6: You never know what crazy nuggets of wisdom you're going to learn when we do the mass speaker.
8: You're buying king sheets for all your beds now.
7: Yeah, just spending more money for no reason.
6: Hopefully today's listener has some mind-blowing knowledge to drop on us, and she's going by the name Teresa today. So, Teresa, welcome to the show.
9: Hey, guys. Thank you.
7: Hey, Teresa. Hey. I mean, I always feel like people are going to be nervous on this segment because you're confessing something. How are you feeling?
9: I'm actually chuckling.
7: You're chuckling.
8: Chuckling.
7: That was not what I expected. I like it.
6: Your confession.
8: I murdered seven people.
6: Your not confession kidding. Is going to make us laugh today.
9: I don't know if it'll make you laugh, but it'll make you think twice about being a jerk.
7: Oh.
8: Okay.
9: Yeah.
6: Well, some people in this room need that lesson, me included. So voice changer is on.
8: Also, I bet I laugh.
6: You're the mass speaker. Whenever you're ready, let's hear your confession.
9: All right. Well, my dad had an auto body shop.
7: Uh-huh.
9: I worked at it as long as I can remember. I started there as like a teenager doing like little odd tasks. And then, you know, once I turned 17, I actually became basically like the greeter intake person.
7: Okay. You're on the office side then. You're not an auto mechanic yourself.
9: No, not an auto mechanic myself, but I would basically be, as soon as someone would pull up, I would go outside with the clipboard, find out, you know, what's giving them a problem.
6: Yeah. Give them a hug and reassure them that everything's going to be okay.
8: Okay, that's not part of the job description.
7: And then slip them the $5,000 bill afterwards.
9: I was definitely not a hugger, definitely not a hugger.
6: I like a little personal touch when my car gets fixed.
8: Oh, man, I want you to run an auto body shop.
6: Every auto body shop's different, I get it.
7: You're like, I didn't know the body was the car.
6: Yeah.
7: I thought it was me.
6: All right. So you were like the greeter and you did like the initial check
7: intake.
6: Of the vehicle.
7: Yeah.
9: Yep, all that gas.
7: Okay.
9: But I noticed a trend, and it was that people would be jerks to me sometimes. Like, they would roll up in there, ticked off at the world, and like take it out on me.
6: Okay. That's why you need to do the hugging thing to help them. But if you didn't do it.
9: I'm not a therapist.
6: Yeah.
7: Well, but plus you're like an 18-year-old girl, right? So it's like, what do you know?
10: And like car shops kind of have bad reps. Sometimes when you're going in, you automatically assume you're being scammed.
8: That's
6: so,
8: a good point.
6: That must suck to have to deal with that.
9: It did, especially as like a young girl.
7: Yeah.
9: So when someone was a jerk to me, I would go ahead and make a little asterisk in the corner of their intake form.
7: Okay.
9: And that would remind me that when it was time to check them out at the end, I would make it a point to concoct some obnoxious story or excuse or thing that I would tell them. And like,
7: what do you mean?
9: Like, I would say, obviously we've repaired the damage on your car.
6: Okay.
9: But I'd be like, but with that new coating we put on, you're not going to be able to wash your car for about 6 months.
6: Six months?
8: 6 months?
9: Or the coating will wear away and the paint could peel off.
8: What?
7: So your revenge was they had to drive around in a dirty car?
8: That's messed up, though. Hold on.
9: That was actually not that bad. One time, I remember this one guy was such... Can I say the D word on there?
8: Say it.
9: He was such a to me, right? So it was the middle of winter, and I told him, hey, engine is all fixed, good to go, but just one tip, I wouldn't use the heater for maybe 30 to 60 days, because you don't want to void your warranty.
7: Void your warranty.
8: You know, void the warranty is scary verbiage. I would be like, I don't want to void anything either.
9: Yeah.
8: Wow.
7: Yeah, and then when it gets to be summer, the AC is the same thing.
8: Yeah,
7: keep that off.
8: Weird.
9: Totally. Okay. Speaking of summer, you guys, worst thing I ever did to a customer.
6: Oh, good. It gets worse.
9: I had shrimp for lunch, like a shrimp scampi I brought from home.
7: No.
9: And I decided to hide a piece of shrimp underneath the driver's seat of her car.
7: No. Yeah.
6: Oh, my God.
8: And a scampi's like a garlic
7: oh.
8: shrimp.
7: Oh,
9: I knew in the hot summer over days and days it would start like deteriorating and rot and just smell so bad. So I was like, just so you know, the fluids we put in the engine after the repair, sometimes it has kind of like a little fishy odor. You might notice.
6: Yeah, yeah.
9: Like that'll go away.
8: Now, so they won't look for it.
6: Now, did you quit the job there, or did your dad fire you
7: for
6: poorly treating all the
8: bad
6: customers?
8: Reviews. Insurance.
7: Why don't ever we don't ever have returning customers?
8: Yeah.
9: Oh no! I mean, I just quit. I just grew out of it.
8: That is petty. Yeah. That would work though.
7: Oh my God! If your dad is listening right now and he somehow connects the dots, he's still gonna be mad.
6: Yeah, your dad.
9: I feel like. No, you guys, my dad is this big Italian guy, like Tony Soprano, you know, but he's a softie, and he'd be like, no one treats my daughter like...
8: Oh, because your daughter, you're his daughter, that's why.
9: I was a daddy's girl.
6: Oh,
9: so.
6: Yeah. He put horse heads in their trunk, and that was his joke.
8: Hey, you're lucky I didn't cut the brake lines,
6: fool. Oh, my God.
7: We laughed. But I feel like it's true with this family.
6: I know.
9: Yeah. So, you guys, this is just my reminder to be nice to service workers and people who help you.
8: Yes.
9: Because... Okay. Everyone's doing their best, and if you're not nice, we're going to get back at you.
8: That's a warning.
6: Free shrimp scampi underneath your seat if you do.
7: Sounds like lunch to me.
6: I know.
8: It's only 2 days. Give me that shrimp.
6: The text in 78592, if you have a confession you've been holding on to, we can hide your identity, mask your voice, and make you the next mass speaker.
8: Yes.
6: Your phone tap's coming up next.
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6: Today, our phone prank victim is a mom who keeps telling her husband about how happy she is with the daycare center their 5-year-old goes to.
7: Oh, that's nice.
6: And the reason why? Uh-huh. He comes home every night completely exhausted. Like he's had the most fun a kid could possibly ever have.
8: Oh, man. That's great.
7: You want him tired for sure.
6: Well, she's about to find out the real reason he's so drained every single day when he comes home.
8: Oh.
6: I'm not sure how she's going to react in your phone tap right now.
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4: Daytime highs approaching 79, with fog in spots early today, under mainly clear skies, northwesterly winds 8 to 15 miles an hour. Mainly clear skies tonight, 57. I'm staff meteorologist Derek Height.
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6: Where can you meet people to find real love connections these days?
7: That's a big question.
6: I mean, Tinder isn't what it used to be.
7: Nah.
6: The massage parlors frown on that stuff now.
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1: We've done a segment for a while now on this show based on the popular streaming series Love is Blind.
2: Oh, yeah!
1: But for copyright reasons, we have to change the title a little bit. But keep the same concept, just do it for radio. And that's why we call it Blind Love Is.
3: Oh, God, so catchy.
1: Where two people who've never met before and can't see each other connect over our phone lines for the very first time.
3: God, it's really a lot easier for radio to do it than for TV.
2: Well, it goes by pure chemistry. Like,
1: exactly.
2: Truly.
1: We're trying to see if they have a genuine love connection.
2: Yeah.
1: And right now, we already have two listeners on our phones who have tried to be here for second date updates that didn't work out for one reason or the other. So as a consolation, they've agreed to be on this segment.
2: That's a nice way to say it.
1: To find romance a little bit of a different way. Their names are Vel and Tag. They're going to meet each other for the very first time in just a second. Why are you giving me confused face, Brooke?
3: Do I remember Tag? Was Tag on the show?
1: I mean, Brooke, we've had on 3 dozen Tags in the last month alone, so I can understand your confusion. He's probably one of them.
2: Right.
1: But again,
3: like Noah.
1: Tag has never met Vel before. It's going to happen for the first time right here. They do not know what each other look like because, as Brooke has told her husband many times, looks don't matter.
2: Oh, no. Brooke, that's nice of you.
3: My husband's hot.
1: Oh.
3: Yeah.
1: I thought you were talking about yourself.
3: Oh, so, wow. Okay.
1: But we've encouraged them to come prepared with some fun questions that they can ask each other. And remember, we need to stay quiet in the room while we listen in.
2: It's the hardest part. Jeff, I hate this segment. I forgot about that.
1: But afterwards, we can jump in and discuss if blind truly love is.
3: All right. I love it.
1: Let's make sure that they're there. Tag, are you on the line with us?
4: I am. How you guys doing?
3: Hey, good. Tag. Hey. How are you? Are you nervous?
1: No. Stop trying to jump in and hit on Tag.
3: I just want to ask a question.
1: I know you're trying to steal him away for yourself already.
2: She knows he's single.
3: Tag, you're it.
1: No. Vel, are you there?
5: Hi. Yeah, I'm here.
1: Okay.
2: Hey.
1: So now that you two are punched up, we're going to step away and let you two talk. All right, go ahead. Say hi to each other.
3: Ooh.
4: Hey. Hey, Vel.
2: Oh, boy.
4: How are you?
5: Hey.
1: Rough start. Okay.
5: I'm pretty good. You know, we both have weird names, so we have that in common.
3: Oh.
4: That is weird, and it's weird being on a radio show with a million of people listening. That's a little strange and in common, I guess.
3: It's an exaggeration. Right.
1: Thank you for
5: That's true. gosh, I'm kind of nervous. I'm never nervous.
4: I know.
5: I'm nervous now.
4: No, I am too. I mean, has your day been good so far?
1: Tag, I don't know if that's a good idea. I'd probably just get to the questions.
2: Yeah, we're going to be here for a
3: while. That was boring.
4: Okay.
5: Yeah.
3: Okay.
1: You're doing great, Tag.
5: The day has been okay. But I'll ask you my first question.
4: Okay.
5: I'm a big animal lover, right? So I'm wondering what your favorite animal is.
3: Easy question.
4: Animal. I guess I'll go with a penguin.
3: Aww.
4: Yeah. I kind of have this weird kind of walk sometimes, especially if I'm moving kind of quick, and some people say I kind of walk like a penguin sometimes.
5: Aww. That's really cute. I love that.
3: Okay.
5: Yeah.
4: Thank you. Thank you. Well, let me send it back to you. What's your favorite animal?
5: I like adopted puppies that you get from the shelter. Like, aww. I just have a soft spot for, like, the more mangy they are, the more fleas they have.
1: What?
5: Because then I, like, feel sorry for them, and I take them home and take really good care of them and, like, aww, nurse them back to health. So that's kind of my jam.
4: That's awesome.
1: Yeah. Hope you like fleas.
4: as long as we can get those before they get in the house. So I want to meet someone who's adventurous, you know, and really much down for anything. I mean, I'm really into spontaneity. I mean, is there any spontaneous things that you've done lately? You know, just went for it kind of vibe.
5: Yeah. I would say I'm pretty spontaneous. So, like, there's a water tower that's pretty close to my house. And it's under construction right now. And one night I just snuck up there and slept there for the night.
1: What?
4: Oh, that's wild. Why? Why'd you do that for? That's crazy.
5: I don't know. I mean, just for fun. Like, now I can say that I've done that before.
6: I mean, that's
1: in a water tower.
3: Not many people can.
6: Yeah. You know, it's a little weird, but definitely think that's kind of cool, I guess. Yeah.
3: Awful night of sleep.
5: What about you, though? Like, what do you do, spontaneous stuff?
6: Yeah, I mean, this is pretty wild. So I was on a boat with some friends not too long ago, and I mean, I was having, it was awesome. I was having the time of my life. So, you know, right on the moment, I was like, I'm feeling this. Life is too short. So I just got on my phone, called, and quit my job right
3: Whoa.
6: There.
3: Oh, what?
1: Wait, what?
5: Wow. Quit it forever?
3: What?
6: Yeah, I mean, I wasn't planning on staying at the job for a long time anyway. So I was like, here's an excuse. So let's do it.
5: Oh, my God. That's unbelievable. Like, I mean, did you get another job or what did you do?
1: You're an employee.
6: Nah, I mean, I kind of chickened out. I went back to work 2 days later. Oh. I told them it was a joke. Oh. And, you know, I realized I could not afford not to work right
1: yeah.
6: now.
1: Oh, okay.
5: Yeah. I mean, it's okay. I've been fired by kind of a lot of jobs, so oh. I'm not judging.
6: Mm. Wow. Interesting.
1: Okay. Well, maybe we should jump in at this point.
3: I don't know. I kind of want to hear how many.
2: Yeah. You know, why would she say that?
3: She's relating. He oh, quit. Related. She got fired.
1: Probably
3: you know?
1: Fired from all the fleas that she has when she walks yeah. into her job. Okay. Well,
2: but she doesn't walk like a penguin.
1: Yeah.
3: I mean, they both don't take their jobs super seriously.
1: They do seem to have an interesting connection.
3: Mm-hmm.
2: Super interesting. Like, I remember every fact about both of them. I don't know if that's a good thing,
3: yeah.
2: but they very much stood out.
1: I mean, as odd as it is, there is, I feel like there's something happening there, but we don't yeah. get to decide if this conversation continues ourselves.
3: Sounds
2: listeners
3: like,
2: do.
3: Sounds like Tag needs us to just pay for a date, yeah, so we better keep him on the phone.
1: We put the fate in the hands of our listeners, so text in right now
2: yeah!
1: more if you want Tag and Vel to continue their conversation,
2: mm-hmm.
1: or more, no more, if
3: okay,
1: you think that
3: Jeff,
1: we should call it quits.
3: Why do you come
2: no
3: up
2: more?
3: With these
2: Wait,
3: type
2: that's
3: of...
2: Well, that's so confusing, Jeff.
1: It's the same letters. It's easier to text it that
3: no.
1: way.
3: No,
7: texting Jeff sucks.
1: Okay.
7: Yeah.
1: Whatever you want to text in if you want it to be over.
7: Yeah.
2: That's a generic
7: yeah.
2: statement.
1: We'll
2: yeah.
1: tally up the texts yeah. and see if truly blind love is.
2: Ooh.
1: And continue right after this. Hold on.
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25: Daytime highs approaching 79, with fog and spots early today, under mainly clear skies, northwesterly winds 8 to 15 miles an hour. Mainly clear skies tonight, 57. I'm staff meteorologist Derek Height.

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1: If you're just joining us, we're in the middle of Blind Love Is with our listeners Tag and Vel, who just met for the very first time over the phones right here on the show. And we heard them talking to each other about quitting their jobs, sleeping in water towers. Climbing a water tower at least and falling asleep up there.
2: Yeah.
1: Also adopting puppies, but only the ones with lots and lots of fleas.
3: Like, I get the logic. She wants to help the most needy, but...
2: Oh, my God. My dog had every bug you can imagine living on it when we got her.
1: Basically, the most romantic conversation that we've ever heard.
3: I mean, can
1: on
3: we
1: these
3: also
1: radio
3: mention
1: waves.
3: He walks like a penguin? Yeah. Like, nobody mentioned that either.
2: But probably looks great in a tuxedo.
3: Absolutely.
1: And our producer asked them both off the air after the first part was done if they're feeling like they want to continue with this. They both said yes.
2: Yay!
3: Oh, that's good.
1: And our listeners agreed with them.
3: Really?
1: Maybe the most convincing percentage we've ever seen on this segment on the text board. 83% said, let them talk.
2: Yeah, let's go.
3: You know, the thing is even though we thought it was maybe silly, their conversation never really stopped or lulled. They were easy back
2: and
3: forth.
2: Yeah. It was really
1: They're rolling with the punches, so we're going to let them continue to find out if blind truly love is.
3: All right.
1: So Tag and Vel, you still there?
4: Yep. Yeah.
1: Okay, so funny just making sure.
3: We're like, wait a minute, you guys, you just said.
1: Just wanted to double check.
2: Well,
1: all
2: who
1: right.
2: Knows? Somebody could get cold feet.
3: That's true.
1: We're going to let you guys keep talking. We're stepping away. Go ahead.
4: All right.
5: Okay. So I guess if you've tried to be on second date before, that means you date a lot.
2: Oh.
5: And
3: it has been
5: so I'm wondering, like, what the worst date you ever went on was like.
1: Oh, interesting.
4: Wow. That's tough because I have had a lot. Some pretty good and some pretty bad. Some more, way more bad than good. you know, I did go out with this anesthesia technician once, and she told me she really enjoyed the smell of flesh being cauterized, which
5: was
4: pretty freaky. And I don't know. Yeah, if I can
5: be someone
4: who loves burning flesh, yes.
5: Oh, my God. Oh. You said her name was Anastasia?
4: No. No, she was an Anastasia technician.
2: Anastasia.
1: Sorry.
5: Yeah, that makes more sense.
1: Yeah. Okay. To sit quiet.
4: So, I mean, what about you? What's your worst date?
5: The one that comes to mind for me is I had a guy at the end of our first date. He asked if I wanted to leave the country with him. He said he would pay for all the expenses, and he was going to go be on a TV show where he was going to be featured as like a warlock. So like a wizard, but in
4: That's wild.
5: Yeah.
4: And you said no?
3: You have bad taste.
5: That's not my kind of thing. No, I was like, no, thank you.
1: Standards.
5: Okay, so like, tell me something else unique about yourself that not a lot of people know.
4: Oh my goodness. Well, a few years ago, I did have a cat, had it for many years, and I couldn't find the right bed for it. So I went and bought an American Girl, you know, American Girl dolls. I went and bought an American Girl doll bed for the cat to sleep on. And I came obsessed with those little mini miniature beds. And now I think I have like almost 17 of them now.
2: Whoa.
4: So I've got this whole collection of them. Yeah.
2: Oh.
5: So you collect American Girl dolls.
4: No. Not the dolls. That would be a little weird. Just the little miniature bed.
2: Huh. Expensive.
5: Yeah, that's
2: not cheap.
4: I know it sounds weird. Look, I know it sounds weird. They're like, it's amazing how much detail they put in these things. There's like one has a drawer underneath and you can put stuff in. I mean, it's almost like a decoration thing. It's not even like a bed thing. It's like, it's pretty cool. Yeah.
2: Perfect cat size.
1: I kind of want one. Now.
2: Yeah.
4: Well, let me ask you, what something interesting about you? What about you?
5: So I'm 100% vegan, but not many people know that anytime I go to a Mexican restaurant, I order chicken tacos because they're just so freaking good.
2: No!
3: Oh my God.
4: Okay, so you're not 100% hardcore vegan then, right?
5: I am 100% vegan, except for Mexican restaurants.
6: Okay.
4: Yeah, okay.
6: Makes sense to me.
4: I get it. I get it. I love chicken tacos, too, so I'm on your court on that.
3: I'm going to go try cucumber tacos.
2: You just met a funny vegan. How often does that happen?
4: There you go. Well,
1: Tag is definitely feeling this, but there's only one way to be sure that this connection is the real deal.
3: Whoa.
1: Brooke, you know what I'm thinking.
2: I really hope I don't.
1: We've tried it before in a few of our other dating segments where the two callers test their love by singing a romantic duet together.
2: This is so awkward.
1: Romantic, you're right.
4: What?
1: And they're going to do it. I believe our audience will appreciate this.
2: I mean,
1: and they will know once and for all they are meant for each other.
2: I'm not going to lie. Yay. I kind of love it.
1: Okay. The question is, are they up for it? Tag, Vel, what do you think?
5: Do we really have to?
4: Sure.
3: It'll be
1: time. Tag is up for it.
5: I was not expecting that.
2: What are you going to sing? What song do you guys both know?
1: What about the I Had the Time of My Life song from Dirty Dancing?
3: That's so corny.
5: Oh, wow.
1: You guys know that one?
4: Yeah, I know that part of it. I know a little bit of it.
1: Just the main part.
4: You want to give it a shot, Val?
5: Yeah, sure, why not?
1: There we go.
2: Jeff, if this ruins
1: She's willing to sleep in a water tower. She's got to be willing to sing a song on the radio.
4: All right, well, here we go. I'll count us in, all right? Here we go.
5: Yeah.
4: 1, 2, 3, 4.
5: I had
4: the time of my life. And I never felt
3: Brooke's crying.
5: I swear.
4: I don't know any more of the words.
1: You guys want, we're going to send you out on a first date in person, and we're going to pay for it, okay?
3: Yeah.
2: We'll even choose a Mexican restaurant for you, Val.
4: Yeah.
3: Chicken tacos.
4: Oh, nice.
1: And we're going to pay for you guys to adopt a flea-ridden puppy. You guys are going out on an official first date. Congratulations.
3: Yay!
1: Blind truly love was today.
3: We all did it.
2: I think it's
3: going to
2: be cute. I want an update after your date.
5: Yeah. Okay.
4: All right. Thank you, guys.
3: Good luck, guys.
1: It's Brooke and Jeffrey in the morning.
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8: Daytime highs approaching 79, with fog and spots early today, under mainly clear skies, northwesterly winds 8 to 15 miles an hour. Mainly clear skies tonight, 57. I'm staff meteorologist Derek Height.
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9: Mainly clear this afternoon, with daytime highs approaching 79. Winds out of the northwest, 8 to 15 miles an hour. Lows level off around 57. Tonight, mainly clear skies. I'm Staff Meteorologist Derek Height.
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1: 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Congratulations to Erica Anstey, Chelsea Bailey, Trevor Blanchard, Nicholas Bogan, Sarah Brunel, Katie Burrell, Katie Burchett, Esther Caro, Meg Clayton, Scott Crawford, Joe Daniel, Desiree Durden, 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
6: Mainly clear this afternoon with daytime highs approaching 79. Winds out of the northwest, 8 to 15 miles an hour. Lows level off around 57. Tonight, mainly clear skies. I'm staff meteorologist Derek Height.
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2: Mainly clear this afternoon with daytime highs approaching 79. Winds out of the northwest, 8 to 15 miles an hour. Lows level off around 57. Tonight, mainly clear skies. I'm staff meteorologist Derek Height.
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9: Mainly clear this afternoon, with daytime highs approaching 79. Winds out of the northwest, 8 to 15 miles an hour. Lows level off around 57 tonight. Mainly clear skies. I'm Staff Meteorologist Derek Height.
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6: Mainly clear this afternoon, with daytime highs approaching 79. Winds out of the northwest, 8 to 15 miles an hour. Lows level off around 57. Tonight, mainly clear skies. I'm staff meteorologist Derek Height.
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10: Mainly clear this afternoon, with daytime highs approaching 79. Winds out of the northwest, 8 to 15 miles an hour. Lows level off around 57. Tonight, mainly clear skies. I'm staff meteorologist Derek Height.
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8: Mainly clear this afternoon, with daytime highs approaching 79. Winds out of the northwest, 8 to 15 miles an hour. Lows level off around 57. Tonight, mainly clear skies. I'm staff meteorologist Derek Height.
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9: High temperatures reach up to 79. This afternoon, under mainly sunny skies, winds out of the northwest, 8 to 15 miles an hour. Mainly clear skies tonight, lows level off around 57. I'm staff meteorologist Derek Height.
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9: High temperatures reach up to 79. This afternoon, under mainly sunny skies, winds out of the northwest, 8 to 15 miles an hour. Mainly clear skies tonight. Lows level off around 57. I'm staff meteorologist Derek Height.
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Modern hits for Southwest Michigan. Big congratulations to Max Baum of Berrien Springs, who was just crowned the winner of last night's Ultimate Summer Giveaway for this year. He now has a hot tub from Pristine Pool and Spa, a patio set from Schroeder Furniture, gazebo canopy, smart outdoor lights, an outdoor theater kit, and even an Amazon Fire Stick to go with it. So have fun, Max, and I'll be in your backyard soon.

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10: High temperatures reach up to 79. This afternoon, under mainly sunny skies, winds out of the northwest, 8 to 15 miles an hour. Mainly clear skies tonight. Lows level off around 57. I'm staff meteorologist Derek Height.

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98.3 The Coast, Modern Hits for Southwest Michigan. I'm Zach. Welcome to International Lottery Day. Good excuse to dream big and grab a ticket and let your mind wander as to what you would do with a jackpot. But maybe don't think too hard about the numbers you're probably going to play. It's also National Peach Day. Peaches are in season around Southwest Michigan. And I'll tell you, we got some great farm stands all along Southwest Michigan with some beautiful peaches right about now. Do yourself a favor and grab some. Also, National Just Because Day, which might be the best one. There is no reason attached to it. Do something today simply because you want to, with no justification needed. In that case, I celebrate it every day.

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5: Bright sunshine expected this afternoon, with daytime highs approaching 79. Winds out of the northwest, 8 to 15 miles an hour. Lows level off around 56 tonight. I'm staff meteorologist Derek Height.
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Alanis Morissette to 98.3 The Coast. Modern hits for Southwest Michigan. I'm Zach. It's been a tough couple of days here with dead celebrities. Dolly, of course, a couple of days ago. Tim Curry yesterday. And they're already putting things into action over in Nashville to have a petition that will rename the Nashville International Airport after Dolly Parton. It is picking up some serious momentum, as you might expect. More than 122,000 people have signed a change.org petition, which tens of thousands of new signatures added since news of her passing. The petition actually launched back in 2025 after Tennessee lawmakers floated the idea of naming the airport after President Trump. Dolly herself joked about the concept, saying it would be fun to hear passengers told their flight was departing from Nashville's Departon. Parton, of course, died Tuesday in Nashville at 80 after a brief battle with cancer. Tributes have been pouring in all over this week, including the Empire State Building and the New Orleans skyline, both lit up pink in her honor, and people have been leaving flowers and notes outside her studio in Nashville. Whether the airport renaming things actually happens is up to the officials in Tennessee, but there's a very good chance that the public will have their say here.

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10: Bright sunshine expected this afternoon with daytime highs approaching 79. Winds out of the northwest, 8 to 15 miles an hour. Lows level off around 56 tonight. I'm staff meteorologist Derek Height.
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0: 98.3 The Coast, modern hits for Southwest Michigan, and home to Brooke and Jeffrey in the morning. They're back tomorrow from 6 to 10 a.m. with second date updates, awkward Tuesday phone calls, the masked speaker, and lots more here on The Coast.
1: Oh.

Post Malone and Sway Lee there at 98.3 The Coast. Modern hits for Southwest Michigan. As we've been talking about dead celebrities with Dolly and Tim Curry, BuzzFeed recently put together a list of older celebrities we need to protect at all costs from the Grim Reaper. And a few are going strong past 100. Protect Dick Van Dyke. He is 100 and turns 101 in December. Mel Brooks is 100. Sir David Attenborough is 100 as well. Some of the celebrities in their 90s that have not yet passed include Carol Burnett, Rita Moreno, June Squibb, William Shatner, Shirley MacLaine, and Michael Caine, among others. Hanging in there as well, Julie Andrews, Judi Dench, Sophia Loren, Morgan Freeman, George Takei, Jane Fonda, Ian McKellen, Lily Tomlin, and Lily, by the way, is 86. She's turning 87 next week. So good luck to all those celebrities.

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4: Bright sunshine expected this afternoon with daytime highs approaching 79. Winds out of the northwest, 8 to 15 miles an hour. Lows level off around 56 tonight. I'm staff meteorologist Derek Height.
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Children's Palace is a preschool and child care center in La Crosse, Wisconsin. 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
15: Lows level off around 56 tonight, under mainly clear skies, north winds around 5 miles an hour. Mainly clear skies again tomorrow. High temperatures reach up to 81. I'm Staff Meteorologist Derek Height.
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Weezer is on 98.3 The Coast, Modern Hits for Southwest Michigan. I'm Zach East, and a big congratulations goes to Max Baum of Berrien Springs, who happened to be the last person standing last night as we gave away the ultimate summer giveaway for this year, featuring that awesome hot tub from Pristine Pool and Spa, a great patio set from Schroeder Furniture, gazebo canopy, smart outdoor lights, an outdoor theater kit, and more, all going to Max's 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
6: Lows level off around 56 tonight, under mainly clear skies, north winds around 5 miles an hour. Mainly clear skies again tomorrow, high temperatures reach up to 81. I'm staff meteorologist Derek Height.
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Modern hits for Southwest Michigan. I'm Zach East, and you know that ChatGPT can do a lot of weird stuff for you. Well, now, how would you feel if it sent text messages on your behalf? I already am not good at texting to begin with. I don't need ChatGPT screwing it up for me. OpenAI has launched an Apple Messages plugin that lets you connect your entire messages inbox to the chatbot. Once connected, ChatGPT can sort, analyze, and edit your messages right in the app. You can ask it to summarize long group threads, tell it what you wanted to say, and add directions like use a light but firm tone. Then you preview the text before it goes out. Now, it can't actually make decisions for you. Doesn't know whether you're going to your brother-in-law's cookout or when you're free for coffee. So you end up texting with ChatGPT about how to text your friend back. Sounds like a lot longer process than just sending a text, but whatever. There's also, of course, the privacy concerns that exist there. If you grant access to all of your messages, I'm sure it could come back to haunt you at some point.

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7: 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Congratulations to Erica Anstey, Chelsea Bailey, Trevor Blanchard, Nicholas Bogan, Sarah Brunel, Katie Burrell, Katie Burchett, Esther Caro, Meg Clayton, Scott Crawford, Joe Daniel, Desiree Durden, 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Koch, Alec Krushar, Dana Londot, Amanda Northrup, Elena Paulson, Megan Poole, Violet Rollins, Nick Roskam, Caitlin Samsel, Jake Southern, Austin Trusinski, Matt Weiger, Ashley Williams, Lacey Walter, and Jillian Wygonik. 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
20: Lows level off around 56 tonight under mainly clear skies, north winds around 5 miles an hour. Mainly clear skies again tomorrow. High temperatures reach up to 81. I'm staff meteorologist Derek Height.

Three doors down in 98.3 The Coast, modern hits for Southwest Michigan. I'm Zach East. You know that we, of course, cut down lots of trees to make paper, especially toilet paper. But that might be a thing of the past because cactus.

0: 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Engineers found a winner in a spiky desert plant also known as a red yucca. The drought-resistant plant grows much faster with far less water than trees, while its fine fibers create a soft, durable paper that could be cheaper to produce than standard toilet paper. So they are now testing it in a factory in Arizona to get this thing going and see if it works out.
1: Oh, Father, tell me

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2: 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Sports

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5: Lows level off around 56 tonight under mainly clear skies. North winds around 5 miles an hour. Mainly clear skies again tomorrow. High temperatures reach up to 81. I'm staff meteorologist Derek Height.
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12: Lows level off around 56 tonight, under mainly clear skies, north winds around 5 miles an hour. Mainly clear skies again tomorrow, high temperatures reach up to 81. I'm staff meteorologist Derek Height.
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5: Lows level off around 56 tonight, under mainly clear skies, north winds around 5 miles an hour. Mainly clear skies again tomorrow, high temperatures reach up to 81. I'm staff meteorologist Derek Height.
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